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6: Here's your Belzona and Humphreys County weather forecast from WELZ, The Delta's Groove. Thunderstorms this evening, giving way to steady rain overnight, a low of 69, and winds from the southeast at 5 to 10 miles per hour. Tomorrow, cloudy skies with a high of 82. And tomorrow night, partly cloudy in the evening with more clouds later at night, a low of 68, and winds light and variable. 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
1: Here's your Belzona and Humphreys County weather forecast from WELZ, the Delta's Groove. Thunderstorms this evening giving way to steady rain overnight, a low of 69, and winds from the southeast at 5 to 10 miles per hour. Tomorrow, cloudy skies with a high of 82, and tomorrow night, partly cloudy in the evening with more clouds later at night, a low of 68, and winds light and variable. 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
3: Here's your Belzona and Humphreys County weather forecast from WELZ, the Delta's Groove. Thunderstorms this evening, giving way to steady rain overnight, a low of 69, and winds from the southeast at 5 to 10 miles per hour. Tomorrow, cloudy skies with a high of 82, and tomorrow night, partly cloudy in the evening with more clouds later at night, a low of 68, and winds light and variable. 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
6: AI isn't just for big companies. Individual workers are creating ingenious ways to do their jobs. I'm Jeff Colvin of Fortune Magazine with the Fortune Business Update. For example, courtesy of the Associated Press, a manager at a marketing platform couldn't understand the tech jargon some colleagues use, so she now records meetings, uploads them to AI, and tells it to simplify the jargon, saving hours a week. An elementary teacher says he can upload 100 papers to an AI agent, give it a scoring guide, and let it grade and give students instant feedback. He can do in 30 minutes what would have taken a week. A marketing director told her AI to create a demographic profile of a typical manager in a specific industry and then predict that person's top five problems and how her company's products could help solve them. She says the efficiencies are tremendous. I'm Jeff Colvin.
7: Here's your Belzona and Humphreys County weather forecast from WELZ, the Delta's Groove. Thunderstorms this evening, giving way to steady rain overnight, a low of 69, and winds from the southeast at 5 to 10 miles per hour. Tomorrow, cloudy skies with a high of 82, and tomorrow night, partly cloudy in the evening with more clouds later at night, a low of 68, and winds light and variable. 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
4: Here's your Belzona and Humphreys County weather forecast from WELZ, the Delta's groove. Thunderstorms this evening, giving way to steady rain overnight, a low of 69, and winds from the southeast at 5 to 10 miles per hour. Tomorrow, cloudy skies with a high of 82, and tomorrow night, partly cloudy in the evening with more clouds later at night, a low of 68, and winds light and variable. 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
5: Here's your Belzona and Humphreys County weather forecast from WELZ The Delta's Groove. Thunderstorms this evening giving way to steady rain overnight, a low of 69, and winds from the southeast at 5 to 10 miles per hour. Tomorrow, cloudy skies with a high of 82, and tomorrow night, partly cloudy in the evening with more clouds later at night, a low of 68, and winds light and variable. 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
1: Here's why you think they're into you when they're not. I'm Cooper Lawrence, health and wellness expert, and this is all well and good. When you're attracted to somebody, your brain may be working against you. Research published in the Personality and Social Psychology Bulletin finds that physical attraction creates a kind of tunnel vision. Reichman University had participants watch either a romantic or neutral video, then chat online with somebody sending mixed signals. The attraction group consistently rated their chat partner as more desirable and more romantically interested, even when they weren't. The effect disappeared only when rejection was crystal clear. Basically, the more you want someone, the more your brain quietly rewrites their signals to match what you're hoping for. But also, if you're not into somebody, be clear about it. I'm Cooper Lawrence, and this is All Well and Good.
2: Here's your Buzzlena and Humphreys County weather forecast from WELZ, The Delta's Groove. Thunderstorms this evening, giving way to steady rain overnight, a low of 69, and winds from the southeast at 5 to 10 miles per hour. Tomorrow, cloudy skies with a high of 82, and tomorrow night, partly cloudy in the evening with more clouds later at night, a low of 68, and winds light and variable. 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
2: Here's your Buzzona and Humphreys County weather forecast from WELZ, the Delta's groove. Thunderstorms this evening giving way to steady rain overnight, a low of 69, and winds from the southeast at 5 to 10 miles per hour. Tomorrow, cloudy skies with a high of 82, and tomorrow night, partly cloudy in the evening with more clouds later at night, a low of 68, and winds light and variable. 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
3: They beat cancer, but now they're battling medical bills. I'm Zach Dyer, and this is your KFF Health News Minute. Nearly half of cancer survivors and patients have had medical debt. That's according to a survey by the American Cancer Society. Many need expensive prescriptions and procedures to monitor their condition and manage side effects. Doctors warn these expenses may lead patients to delay or skip care. There are almost 19 million cancer survivors in the U.S. Nebraska just became the first state to enforce the GOP's new Medicaid work requirements. Under the One Big Beautiful Bill Act, many enrollees will have to prove they work or volunteer at least 80 hours a month or lose their coverage. The Congressional Budget Office estimates about 5 million Americans will become uninsured over the next decade because of work requirements. The other Medicaid expansion states have until 2027 to implement the rules. There's more at kffhealthnews.org.
4: Here's your Belzona and Humphreys County weather forecast from WELZ, the Delta's Groove. Thunderstorms this evening, giving way to steady rain overnight, a low of 69, and winds from the southeast at 5 to 10 miles per hour. Tomorrow, cloudy skies with a high of 82, and tomorrow night, partly cloudy in the evening with more clouds later at night, a low of 68, and winds light and variable. 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

If you like it, then we love it, and we play it right here on WELZ, the Delta's Groove. The Humphreys County Board of Supervisors would like to congratulate all of the 2026 graduates across Humphreys County. From kindergarten to college, your hard work, determination, and achievements have made your families, schools, and communities proud. As you step into the next chapter, remember that your future is bright and your hometown is cheering you on every step of the way. Congratulations, graduates, from the Humphreys County Board of Supervisors, James Bankhead, Naylon Lee, Woodrow Johnson, Delrick Henderson, and Reggie Pinkston. Let's get back to playing all your favorite songs. 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
1: Here's your Belzona and Humphreys County weather forecast from WELZ, the Delta's groove. Thunderstorms this evening, giving way to steady rain overnight, a low of 69, and winds from the southeast at 5 to 10 miles per hour. Tomorrow, cloudy skies with a high of 82, and tomorrow night, partly cloudy in the evening with more clouds later at night, a low of 68, and winds light and variable. 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

0: 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That's why we're on all over town. 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Let us know.
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If you like it, then we love it, and we play it right here on WELZ, the Delta's Groove. 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

0: You're listening to WELZ, the Delta's Groove. And one thing we are is local, locally owned and operated. That's why we're on all over town. Does your business have us on? Let us know.
1: 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Upfront costs can include moving expenses, furniture, and appliances. 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Then there are renovations or repairs. Even homes in good conditions may need updates, such as paint or flooring. It's prudent to set aside at least 1% to 3% of the home's value each year for maintenance, and some of that may come due right away. 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Prioritize essential expenses first and consider spacing out non-urgent upgrades over time. Keeping some cash in reserve after closing can help you avoid relying on credit during an already costly transition. For more, check out Bankrate. I'm Stephen Cates.
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0: But it don't look like you gonna last. Goodbye. I got to put you down. I'll see you someday, baby, somewhere hanging around.
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1: How is AI research infrastructure advancing scientific progress and innovation? 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
2: I had heard about the National Artificial Intelligence Research Resource, or NAIR, and was really excited about the potential to help to accelerate access and interest in this space.
1: Dr. Skinner's AI for Shipwrecks project begins with sonar images of shipwrecks, ideal for training machine learning models for underwater robotics. 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
2: So I think especially with all the interest and excitement around AI, it's really important to make sure that we're casting a wide net in terms of where AI can have impact.
1: Investments in AI research infrastructure help chart a decisive course in artificial intelligence while accelerating scientific discovery, ensuring the U.S. remains at the forefront of AI research, education, and innovation. Subscribe to NSF's Discovery Files podcast to hear more about advancements in artificial intelligence.
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0: 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And now it's time for your May horticulture tip from the Belzona Garden Club. 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

0: From Louise to Isola and everything in between, you're in the zone with WELZ, the Delta's groove. 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
6: Brain organoids are lab-grown clusters of cells that have several of the cell types found in someone's brain. Cells taken from a person's blood are coaxed to become stem cells, then differentiate into brain cells. Vasiliki Maturaki, a genetic medicine expert at Johns Hopkins and one author of a new study demonstrating the utility of these organoids, says there's a clear goal in mind.
7: Why we are doing this? Because we are talking about precision medicine in Alzheimer's disease. We know now that Alzheimer's disease is not a single disease entity. They develop different symptoms in different time points. They respond different to different drugs. So the whole idea of the precision medicine in Alzheimer's disease is to be able to define a biological subtype that can respond to a specific drug.
6: The current study looks at responses to a drug called escitalopram among these organoids from people with Alzheimer's disease, or AD, and those who are not affected. At Johns Hopkins, I'm Elizabeth Tracy.
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1: I'm Kelly Bennett with the SuperTalk AgriNews Network, and here's your Sunrise Ag Report. In March, 35 food and agriculture groups released the 10th annual Feeding the Economy Report, a farm-to-fork study of the entire U.S. agricultural supply chain. The report makes it clear that food and ag go far beyond what happens in the field. In the 2026 report, food and agriculture were tied to $10.4 trillion in economic output. That's about one-fifth of everything the U.S. economy produces. The system also supports nearly 49 million jobs across the country. At the heart of it all, farmers and ranchers. Their work provides the raw ingredients that feed families, supply businesses, and keep supply chains running.
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little song that simply says, if he doesn't do anything else, he's already done enough. Bishop Brown wrote this song for me. Hallelujah.

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But do I have any

morning, Belzona. Good morning, Greater Delta area. Good morning, my brothers, my sisters, my friends in the faith. It is another day's journey, and Brother Allen is so very glad about it. You're tuned into the Delta's best in good gospel music, 1460 AM WELZ 100.3 W262DE, Yazoo City, Mississippi. 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You can tell Alexa, hey, Alexa, play WELZ here in the catfish capital of the world. It is raining. Oh, yeah, raining. We have rain in the forecast today. Right now it is 70 degrees, but showers and thunderstorms this morning, continuous showers as we go into the afternoon. Winds from the southwest, 10 to 15 miles per hour. Your temperature might get up to about 82 degrees for a high. I don't see it right now, but it's possible. 82 degrees for a high as we go into the late evening. We can look for partly cloudy skies early and overnight with winds from the south-southwest, light and variable, 4 to 6 miles per hour. We can look for a low tonight of 68 degrees. That's a look at your weather. And I do thank you for allowing me to be a part of your day, broadcasting to you from the catfish capital of the world, the home of Pine Top Perkin, Paul Wine, Jones, Denise LaSalle, Spencer Haywood, 42 colorful catfish, and of course, the Delta's best in good gospel music. It is graduation day, Friday. Graduation day, Humphreys County High School, class of 2026. It is graduation time. And with the rain, we know we're going to be in the building. Limited tickets have been issued to the students for their parents. And I don't know how many it is. I don't know if they gave you 2, 5, 10. I don't know. But since it's going to be in the McNair Gymnasium, we know that the space is limited. They're telling you to get there early because there are no assigned seats. Just for the honorees, okay? No assigned seats. Get there early. Sometimes they have seats on the floor. You know you can't climb the bleachers, so get on in early. Find you a seat on the floor. I'm Maurice Allen, sitting here with Miss Jerry William. And the best music in the Mississippi Delta. Oh, Rance Allen, it is you that I trust.

0: 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And there may be people listening at home. I want to talk to you for a second. And just let you know, that situation is too big for you.
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0: You can't handle that. You know what you need to do? You need to turn it over to the Lord right now.

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0: up, get up. Isola, it is time to get up, man. I'm a pop with a bean. Northgate Beach Lane, Westgate Beer Brown, a pop at Midnight Sun City, Lewis Court Daybreak, Dover Lit, Lindale Community, Woodyard Bank, Air Subdivision, Camptown, Drummondtown, Northgate Davis Subdivision, Harvest Street, into Nolan Furnace. It'll be the Morgan City, Uptown, Pew City, 4 Mile, Anguilla, Hollandale, Rowland, Fong, Yazoo City, on the Island Straight Bayou, Chula, Greenwood, Greenville, Mississippi, Moorhead, Sunflower, Lexington, Chatter Grove, World Wide Web. Get up out of that bed, wash your face and hands, get into the kitchen and make some noise with the pots and the pans. Good morning, Belzona. Good morning, Greater Delta Area. On this graduation day, it is rainy and wet. Wet and rainy. Oh, yeah. Okay, 70 degrees on the outside. We can look for showers and thunderstorm possible this morning with continuous showers as we go toward the afternoon. Winds from the southwest 10 to 15 miles per hour. Look like your temperatures get up to about 82 degrees for a high during the day. Now, as we go into the late evening, partly cloudy sky this evening and overnight. Winds going to shift slightly to the south-southwest, light and variable 4 to 6 miles per hour. We can look for a low tonight of 68 degrees. That's a look at your weather on this Friday. Graduation Friday, May 22nd. Now for the birthdays and anniversaries. Melvin Williams, happy birthday to Melvin Williams today. Jeffrey Davis with the birthday. Happy birthday to you, Jeffrey Davis. Randolph and Angela Brock, and I believe Randolph is in remembrance. Angela Brock, happy anniversary. Estella Caesar in remembrance would be 98 today. Trendarius Scott turns 25. Happy birthday, Trendarius Scott. Mr. Kelly Stewart with the birthday. Happy birthday to Kelly. Marcus Thompson, 43 today. Happy birthday, Marcus. Sheila Young. Happy birthday to Sheila Young on today. Vernon Turner Jr. with the birthday. Donnell Davis. Happy birthday, Donnell Davis. Aaron Jackson with the birthday in remembrance. Caleb McMillan turned 18 today. Stephen Myers, happy birthday to Stephen Myers. Pam Whitaker, happy birthday to you, Pamela Whitaker. Hindu and Tara Henderson with a wedding anniversary today. Happy anniversary, Hindu and Tara. J.D. and Marilyn Roseman with an anniversary today. J.D. in remembrance. Miss Bernice Jones with the birthday in remembrance. And Latia Janae Bankhead. Happy birthday to Latia Janae Bankhead. These are all the birthdays that are in my book. If you have other birthdays, other anniversaries, I do welcome your calls after Delta News. Miss Sherry Williams coming with the announcements. Good morning, Miss Sherry Williams.
1: Good morning. We're going to get started with all the excitement and things that are going on. We've got a book full of things here. We're going to get started right now. Byers Funeral Home announces a funeral services for the late Mr. Jimmy Odell Hutchins, age 72, of Isola, will take place on Saturday, May 23rd, 11 a.m. Public visitation will be on today, May 22nd, from 2 till 5 p.m. at Byers Funeral Home Chapel. The body will lie in state from 10 to 11 at White Star Missionary Baptist Church, 609 George Lee Street, Belzona, and the burial will take place at Humphreys County Memorial Garden Bankhead Cemetery, where Pastor Maurice Allen will be officiating. The survivors include three sons, Jimmy Odell Hutchins Jr., Sherrod Odell Clark, Naborski Thompson, two daughters, Kanisha Hutchins, April Brown Bell, four sisters, Georgette Holmes, Gloria Jean Mosco, Ella B. Broughton, Anita Owens, eight grandchildren, one great-grandchild, and a host of other relatives and friends. And the repast will take place at the White Star Missionary Baptist Church Fellowship Hall. seven. These are the helping hands. They're done. All right, today is the day, May 22nd, 6 p.m., graduation. Congratulations, all the class of 2026. And this is the last day we're going to put it into existence. Safety for our students, family, staff, and community is our top priority. These are the protocols for safety purposes. All bags must be bucket tote events and must be clear or will be searched by security personnel. Bullhorns, air horns, cowbells, hand clappers, or any noise-producing devices are prohibited. All gift bags must be clear and must remain with the person who brought them. Any gift bags or items not placed in a clear bag must remain in the vehicles. No exceptions will be allowed. Every person entering the event, including all district personnel, must pass through a metal detector. During and after the ceremonies, only district personnel and disabled visitors may leave. Each disabled guest may have only one guest to assist them when they are in the on the track. Well, in the gym today. All non-district personnel must be present proof of any entry before being admitted. This will be provided by the school. Congratulations, all of our 2026 graduates. Calvary Missionary Baptist Church membership meeting Saturday, May 23rd, 11 a.m. Join us to discuss church updates and plans. White Star Missionary Baptist Church worship services at White Star, 609 George Lee Avenue, Sunday, May 24th, 11:15, where the guest minister, Dr. J.D. Yates of Kindling Star Missionary Baptist Church, Greenville, Mississippi. Annual Women's Day Program, New Pilgrim Rest, 117 South Edna Street, time 11 a.m., where the pastor is Pastor Alan Henderson. The guest speaker is Sister Clara Phillips of Lake Temple Missionary Baptist Church in Vernon, Mississippi. 4-H summer events kickoff through the 21st, and this has ended. It's time for revival. Pastor Burl Holmes and the New Hope Church family invite you to their revival starting Tuesday, May 26th through the 28th, 7 p.m. nightly, where the guest revivalist will be Pastor Maurice Allen and his churches. Looking forward to seeing our brothers and sisters in Christ. This is from the New Hope Church family, where Pastor Burl Holmes is the pastor of the church. June 2nd, Mississippi Levy Board Election Day. For more information, contact 247-3065. And the names on the ballot, there's only two, Brandon Dulaney, Malcolm Kenny Rogers. Mississippi Levy Board, and there's split precincts. If you need more information exactly where you need to go, you can contact the circuit clerk's office, 247-3065, and they will give you exactly where your precinct. All precincts will not be open. Christian Valley Missionary Baptist Church extending a welcome to their Family and Friends Day program, Sunday, May 31st. 2 p.m., 3147 Richland Road, Silver City, where Pastor Charles Edwards is the guest pastor. Pastor Melvin Webster is the minister of the church. New Mount Hebron Missionary Baptist Church, June 1st through June 4th, 6 p.m. nightly, send a revival and let it begin with me. The church is located at 1962. Gunvalley Road, Belzona, where Pastor Joseph Wilson is a pastor. On Monday night, the guest speaker will be Reverend Pastor Herman Gowdy. Tuesday, Reverend Andrea Allen Rush. Wednesday, Pastor Little. And Thursday, Reverend Joseph Wilson Jr. Upper Room Fellowship Ministries, Basketball Skills Camp Training, June 8th through June 12th, 9 a.m. till 12 p.m. at Upper Room Basketball Gym. And they are accepting ages 8 through 17. Register today, for the deadline is May 29th. For more information, contact 407-902-0498 or 662-836-7421. Goodwill Baptist Church inviting you to their pastor's anniversary, June 14th. Second Sunday service beginning at 11 a.m. Well, the guest speaker is Pastor L. Gulls. Pastor Earl Reed is the pastor of the church. Jones Chapel of Honey Island, Belzona, Mississippi invites you to their Men and Women's Day celebration, June 14th, 10:30 a.m. Well, the guest speaker will be Pastor Lisa Day Reed of the Westlake Missionary Baptist Church of Woodyard, Mississippi, where Pastor Sammy Anderson is the pastor of the church. Shiloh Pluck having their revival services, where Pastor Little is the pastor of the church, June 22nd through the 24th, 7 p.m. nightly. On Monday night, Reverend Joseph Wilson Jr. Tuesday night, Reverend Andrea Allen Rush. Wednesday, Reverend Joseph Wilson Sr. Okay, and this is July activities for 4-H. And we'll get that at 7:30. It's a long list of things. 26. We'll get all that information out. Church, an evening of hope, giving, and gratitude gala. Taking place Saturday, June 20th, 6 p.m., National Guard Armory, 15 Terminal Road, Indianola. All white formal, semi-formal attire. 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You can get your tickets at Ticket Leap or contact 877-0303. The Delta Hummingbirds 42nd year anniversary, Sunday, June 21st, 3 p.m., Daybreak Chapel, 346 Daybreak Road, where Pastor L. Goss is a pastor, and the mistress of ceremony will be Pastor Betty Hamilton. Humphreys County Cowboys Mega Reunion. The festivities start June 19th through the 21st, and as the day grows near, we will get the lineup for you. O'Neill, May is Brain Tumor Awareness Month. For more information, you can contact 205-975-0003. And that's all the announcement. Okay, this is church announcement. The Levy Board Commissioner. We have an ad already going for this, but his Brandon's visions include flood prevention and public safety, improving and maintaining levy systems, responsible budgeting and transparency, protecting homes, farmlands, and businesses, building a safer future. Your safety, your property, your future. Elect Brandon Dulaney. And that's all the announcements we have. Okay, all right, and that's all the announcements we have. And we want to again say today is a big day for the Humphreys County graduating class of 2026. Y'all ready? I'm ready for you. All right, Pastor, thank you.
2: 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The Humphreys County Board of Supervisors would like to congratulate all of the 2026 graduates across Humphreys County. From kindergarten to college, your hard work, determination, and achievements have made your families, schools, and communities proud. As you step into the next chapter, remember that your future is bright and your hometown is cheering you on every step of the way. Congratulations, graduates, from the Humphreys County Board of Supervisors, James Bankhead, Naylon Lee, Woodrow Johnson, Delrick Henderson, and Reggie Pinkston.
3: Not too long ago, I was doing a show at Houston, Texas, with Jim Ed Brown and the Gems. And soon as the show was over, Oh, we had it made up that we'd meet back to the hotel and go to this room and have a late supper together. So we finished and we got back to the hotel and we started walking down this hall going to the room where we was going to eat supper, and we had to pass by the lounge. And just as I walked by the lounge door, out jumped a fella built like a gorilla. Ooh, mean looking scoundrel. He had a hairdo that looked like a water buffalo. And he said, "You're Jerry Clower, and I want you to know I'm the baddest feller in Texas. And I got me a pad and a pencil, and I'm taking down the names of folks that I can whoop. And Jerry, I'm putting your name on my list. I can whoop you. You know that, don't you?" I said, "Yeah, friend, that's all right. I ain't wanting to fight that fella. I'm wanting to go eat supper." So I said, "Put my name down there, Jerry Clower." I went on to the room, and about a minute, here comes Jim Ed Brown, this fella. Ah! He jumped out of that lounge and said, "You're Jim Ed Brown. I done put your name down on my list. I reckon you know I can whoop you." Jim Ed said, "You big, bad-looking fella. I ain't gonna give you a chance. Just put my name on the list." He said, "Well, I'm making me a list. I'm bad. I can whoop folks, and I'm making me a list." Well, in a little while, here come the rest of the band, and he did them the same way. And the last one down the hall was Jerry Braswell, the bass picker for Jim Ed Brown. And this old boy grabbed him and shook him and said, "What's your name?" He said, "Jerry Braswell." He said, "Fine, I can whoop you, and I'm putting your name on my list, and you always know it's on there, and I'm making me a list of folks I can whoop. You understand that?" Jerry Braswell said, "Yes, sir." Well, old Braswell took about two steps, and that redneck carnal nature come down on him. Woo! And he got to thinking about this. Oh, and that deep southern bristled up, blood got to flowing through his veins. And he turned around and grabbed that fella in the shirt and said, "Wait a minute, fella. I ain't so sure you whoop me." This fella said, "You ain't." He said, "That's right." He said, "Well, let me get your name off of my list."

Mr. Lewis Johnson, Ernestine Probeat, Kester Ross, Mama Della Dodd, sending this song out to you.

0: 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On this Friday, graduation Friday, May 22nd, it is 70 degrees on the outside. We can look for showers and thunderstorms this morning with continuous showers this afternoon. Winds out of the southwest, 10 to 15 miles per hour. Your temperature is destined to get up to about 82 degrees for a high during the day. As we go into the late evening, partly cloudy skies this evening and overnight. Winds from the south-southwest, light and variable, 4 to 6 miles per hour. And we can look for a low tonight of 68 degrees.
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0: Roosevelt Washington.
1: I wish you could say that with me.
0: As we go into prayer, Calandria Figures, we're praying for you. Thomas and Dolores Friley, we are praying for you. L.J. Tardis, we learned you come home on yesterday. We're praying for a healing in your body. Monique Keelan, Faye Wade, Anita Schaefer, we pray for you. Lily McCamber's family, Shayna Yarber, we're praying for you. As we go to the altar of prayer, Kenny Robinson, Matthew Gates, we lift you up to God in prayer. Lois Johnson, Ernestine Pope, Grace Griffin, Doris Dean Gray, Lucille McKenzie, Dorothy Washington, Mama Liz Taylor, we're praying for you. As we go to the altar of prayer, Martha Hart, Marion Brown, Bobby Franklin, Pastor Anjanette Gibb Walton, Wardell Walton, we are praying for healing in your bodies. Virgie Hayes, I lift you up to God in prayer. Reverend Burl, Lady Betty Holmes, you and your family, we are yet holding you up before God. Joyce B. McNair, we pray for you.
1: But now,
0: as we go to the altar of prayer, Lonnie and Janie Haynes, Howard and Ernestine, Austin, Rufus and Maddie Strouder, Clarence and Gloria Reed, we pray for you. Olivia Wilson, Alice Mae Reed, Josephine Jones, Murtis McPherson, we tender you to God in prayer. Rabbit Delaney, N.C. Taylor, Andy Savage, I pray for you. Cordarius Carter, we're lifting you up to God in prayer. As we go to the altar of prayer, know that earth has no sorrow that heaven cannot heal. Know that there's no sickness our God does not already have the remedy for. The Bible tells us to cast our cares upon him. Of a truth, he cares for us as we go to God in prayer.
2: Come that the ministry, your ministry won't mean nothing if it isn't anointed. I don't care how much education you got, because people are going to be in such a fix. The only thing that's going to help them is the spirit, the anointing, the power of God. And if you don't have that, I don't care how big of good a memory you have, how many books you know, and how many degrees you have, that's not going to do it. Hallelujah. Now, God, as I pray tonight, as we stand and as we pray, thank you for this people. Thank you for this God-ordered service. I didn't do it, you did it. You showed me and said, this message is not for Sunday night. This message is for next Tuesday night. And pulled all that you can to come. And those that would come, you will destine them to be here. And I believe it, God. God, here we are. Rest is up to you. Now there's some that's been in financial difficulties. Some have had setbacks and laid back. Some have been disgusted and discouraged. Some was doing good, but they stopped and look like it's just hard for them to get started again. But tonight, as sure as you've called me to be your servant, as we pray and as we stretch forth our hands, honor the faith of your servant tonight in Jesus' name. And Lord, that heavy anointing that breaks yokes, that a conclusive anointing that set captives free, that gets the job done, that anointing some have been trying to pray but look like the prayer wouldn't just come. But Lord, let the anointing bring on the spirit of prayer. Let that anointing bring that urge, that travail. Let the anointing that brings the travail, that brings the yearning, that brings the search, that brings the seek for the more of God, the anointing that causes us to seek your face, the anointing that brings us into a deeper depth and a closer walk, the anointing that brings us into your wonders. Oh God, send that anointing in Jesus. Jesus' name that calls the evils to back up for your glory, Lord. We're living, God, where people are caught up in the spirit of this age. But as we pray on tonight, I come against the enemy. I come against spirits, foul spirits in your home where the devil has been romping and raging. A lot of it is just wrong spirits that need to be cast out of your house. But we rebuke the devil out of our house. Even tonight, as we go home, we're taking dominion in every room. We're taking dominion in the lobby, in the vestibule. We're taking dominion in the basement, in the attic. We're taking dominion in the kitchen, in the living room, dining room, bedroom, in the den. We're taking dominion. Devil, we rise above you. You are a liar. We are the redeemed of the Lord. And it's time for Zion to flee away. And in Jesus' name, the Son of the living God, I charge you in every way. I charge you in the name of Jesus that your power will be broken, that the demonic forces of the wicked one will be rebuked in Jesus' name. Devil, you're a liar. You're a defeated

today.

As we begin our program today, let me ask you a personal question, if I may, and I hope you'll take time to think about it. Is your own negative thinking holding you back from greater success? Now, you might say, well, Jim, I'm not a negative thinker. In fact, I'm a positive thinker, at least most of the time. Well, this is my point. It's been proven that no person is all positive or all negative. We're a combination of each one. However, some people are a whole lot more positive than they are negative, while others are more negative than they are positive. Now, in light of these thoughts, let me ask my question again. Is your own negative thinking holding you back from greater success? To go a step further and help you evaluate the kind of thinking you're doing most of the time, ask yourself, have I ever thought these questions, felt these feelings, or said these words? I've got a low IQ. I'm only a blank. Well, you can fill in the blank there. I can't do anything right. I'm an introvert. It's too good to last. Now, be honest. You've said that before, haven't you? Here are some more things. I'm a worrier. I never get the breaks. I'm too old. I can't make up my mind. I'll never have the time to do that. I don't have a good education. Monday's a blue Monday. I can't save any money. I have no self-confidence. Nobody appreciates me. I'm afraid to do whatever. I'll never get any place on this job. I'm just a born loser. What is to be will be. I've tried that before and failed. And lastly, I'll never break that habit. Now, speaking of habits, this is why we become a negative thinker, or a positive thinker for that matter. Without realizing it, in many cases, we just get in the habit of thinking positively or negatively. Of course, there are many reasons why this is true for each of us. Our parents, our teachers, our environment, our mental condition, our own unique makeup and personality all play a part in our thinking. Now, in closing, I hope you think about your life and your future, because to a large degree, they both depend on the quality of your thinking. Be careful what you put into or allow to go into that marvelous mind of yours, because the chances are good it will come out in your life. Good thinking produces good results. Well, that'll do it for today's program. Thank you for listening to How to Plan Your Life. Please join us again. On behalf of Jim Davidson, our program author, this is Dave McCree leaving you with a final thought. When it comes to doing a great

job, here's something you might keep in mind. Excellence is never an accident. And our program 746.

He leads me beside still waters. He restoreth my soul. When you become a believer, your spirit is made right. And sometimes, the soul doesn't get the notice. It has a hole in it due to things that's happened in the past. Hurt, abuse, molestation. But we want to speak to you today and tell you that God wants to heal the hole in your soul. Some people's actions are not because their spirit is wrong, but it's because the past has left a hole in their soul. May this wisdom help you get over your past and remind you that God wants to heal the hole in your soul. I have my

speaking for all of you listening, starting here, starting now. The things that hurt you in the past won't control your future. Starting now, this is a new day. This is your exodus. You are officially

0: 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From kindergarten to college, your hard work, determination, and achievements have made your families, schools, and communities proud. 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Congratulations, graduates, from the Humphreys County Board of Supervisors, James Bankhead, Naylon Lee, Woodrow Johnson, Delrick Henderson, and Reggie Pinkston.
1: Good morning, good morning, good morning, good morning. Oh, what a celebration it's gonna be today. Celebration time. Come on, y'all. Rain, snow, sleet, shade. We gonna celebrate on this May 22nd. Boy, I've been looking forward to this day for, what, King is what? 17 years. So it's finally here. And all of you, I'm going to say truck in remembrance, young man from Isola. I believe he went to your church as well. That truck, they still standing tall with him. He's going to be walking the lines as well. So we're going to just say congratulations, graduates. Ooh, I'm going to put my new wig on today, y'all, and get to graduation. So let's have a wonderful time. Let's not let the rain stop us. We're going to start moving toward the greater and push our young people to greater horizons. I'm so proud of them. I just can't help it. I'm sorry. I have to keep talking about, and it's not about just mine. 109 students. 109 times love, y'all. At 7:34, this May 22nd, 2025. Ooh, I keep saying 25. 2026. And we're going to get started with the birthdays and announcements. Pastor Maurice Allen, Sherry Williams, we're going to bring it for you. After these announcements and the birthdays, then the open lines for you and you and you. I know y'all can't wait to call us. Call us 662-247-1744. Byers Funeral Home announces the funeral services for the late Mr. Jimmy Odell Hutchins, age 72, of Isola, will take place on Saturday, May 23rd, 11 a.m. Public visitation will take place on today, May 22nd, from 2 till 5 at Byers Funeral Home, 602 Church Street, Belzona. The body will lie in state at White Star Missionary Baptist Church, 609 George D. Street, from 10 to 11. Burial will be at Bankhead Cemetery of Isola, where Pastor Maurice Allen will be officiating. The survivors include three sons, Jimmy Odell Hutchins Jr., Sherrod Odell Clark, Noshbosky Thompson, two daughters, Kenesha Hutchins, April Brown Bell, four sisters, Georgette Holmes, Gloria Jean Roscoe, Ella B. Broughton, Anita Owens, eight grandchildren, one great-grandchild, and a host of other relatives and friends. And to the mechanic world, we've lost one, y'all. But God has gained it well. And the repast will take place at White Star Missionary Baptist Church Fellowship Hall. Humphreys County School District, but again, May 22nd, 6 p.m. And they've got safety protocols in place. And I don't have to read this anymore, but hey, say it till we see it. We want all of the safety precautions put in place. And I'm going to say it now. If you see something, say something. We want this to be a beautiful, successful day, not filled with grief and violence and all that. It ain't going to happen, Captain, as they say. Ain't going to happen, Captain. It's not going to happen today. But the protocols are put in place for the students, family, staff, and community. It is their top priority. And it's going to take place at the Humphreys County Gymnasium. Normally, it's on the football field. It's wet and raining. The forecast was said last week. I like the football field because you can see everything and everybody, but it's going to be at the Humphreys County Gymnasium. All right. All bags must be bucket tote events and must be clear or will be searched by the security personnel. Bullhorns, air horns, cowbells, hand clappers, or any noise producing devices are prohibited. All gift bags must be clear and in person for the ones who brought them. Any gift bags or items not placed in a clear bag must remain in your vehicles. No exceptions will be allowed. Every person entering the event, including all district personnel, must pass a metal detector. During and after the ceremonies, only district personnel and disabled visitors may leave. Each disabled guest may have only one guest to assist them. All non-district personnel must present proof of entry before being admitted. And this is all protocol safeties for the event, the 109 graduating class of 2026. WELZ, good morning.
2: Good morning. How you doing, Sister?
1: Doing great. How are you?
2: I'm great. This is Dorothy Foreman. I'm calling to wish my first great-granddaughter a happy birthday on today, Kamaris Brown.
1: Kamaris Brown?
2: Yes.
1: Okay.
2: Khadijah's daughter.
1: Okay. Well, hey, Miss Foreman, you all right today?
2: I'm good. How about you?
1: Oh, we're doing good. Pastor and I are writing the names down now, getting ready. And you kicking it off, and then he's going to rehash it. How old is she today?
2: He just turned one today.
1: One? Get out of here. Does he know it's her birthday?
2: Look, I'm not on the radio yet.
1: Yes, you are on the radio.
2: All right. I wanted to be the first one.
1: Okay.
2: And also, my youngest grandson's birthday is today, too. Not today. It's going to be Sunday.
1: So you just got celebration going on for the next couple
2: of
1: days, huh?
2: I hear it in your voice. Want to get the first great-grandbaby in today. 1 year old today.
1: It's something about that grandma love, ain't it, Miss Foreman?
2: I tell you, okay. I love her so much. I go over there practically every day at lunch.
1: Just to play with him. All right.
2: Yes,
1: well,
2: please.
1: Happy birthday to him.
2: And to everybody that's having a celebration on today, and also to the graduation class of 26 today.
1: All right, Miss Foreman.
2: All right.
1: We got you, and we're gonna rehash it for you after announcements. Okay, you got it first, lady.
2: All right, then. Tell him play with it now. Tell him play with it.
1: All right, then.
2: Bye-bye.
1: All right, Miss Woman says she want to be first. And she is. All right. Calvary Missionary Baptist Church will have a church membership meeting today on Saturday, May 23rd, 11 a.m. Join us to discuss church updates and plans. White Star Missionary Baptist Church worship services will take place on Sunday, May 24th, 11:15 a.m., where the guest minister visiting will be Dr. J.D. Yates of Kentling Star Missionary Baptist Church, Greenville, Mississippi.
3: WELZ, good morning.
2: Good morning, Pastor. This is Dorothy Foreman again. I don't know if I called my grandson name out, Jaquin Brown.
3: Jaquin Brown.
2: Right, his birthday is Sunday.
3: Okay, I don't know if you did neither.
1: You did.
3: Okay.
2: All right, then.
1: So you got two. So this number three or two?
2: That's two.
1: That's
2: the great-granddaughter's first birthday, she 1 year old today.
1: Okay,
2: My grandson, my youngest grandson's birthday is Sunday, so I may be at church and miss it.
3: And he'll be how old?
2: I don't know where I'm at.
1: Get out of here, Miss Foreman. You first, and you know he's going to ask you that. That's the first question he's going to ask you.
3: It's easy to keep up with first birthdays.
2: Right, but I may mess up. I think he's 20. She's turning 27.
1: No wonder you forgot. 27.
2: Yes. And look, I'm entitled to forget. I'm going to be 70 next month.
1: Daniel, hey. Stay in the Sevens Club.
3: She earned the right. She earned the right to forget something.
2: That's right, Pastor. All right, thank you all so much.
3: All right, you too, baby.
1: All right, bye-bye. 70. Okay, no wonder she forgot. Okay, I'm 72. King, I think, I know he is because he's just the last one. The rest of them, what day is their birthday? Okay. Annual Women's Day Program, May 24, 2026. New Pilgrim Rest, Missionary Baptist Church, 117 South Edna Street. For the guest speaker will be Sister Clara Phillips of Lake Chapel Missionary Baptist Church of Inverness, Mississippi. Pastor Alan Henderson is the pastor of the church. And I want to say thank Miss Bobby Miller. She brought that information for us on yesterday. Oh, my goodness. She's full of that information in politics and our communities and what you need to do. You brought it, Miss Bobby. Thank you so much. It's time for revival. Pastor Burl Holmes and the New Hope Church family bringing their summer revival. Tuesday, May 26th through Thursday, May 28th, 7 p.m. nightly. And it's revival time. God is calling. And the guest revivalist, Pastor Maurice Allen and his churches. This is from the New Hope Church family and Pastor Burl Holmes Jr. Election Day, June 2nd, Mississippi Levy Board Election Day for Humphreys County. Polls will open at 7, close at 7, and there's a limited amount of precincts that will be open. If you need to know where you where you vote or where you go, or if your precinct is open, give the circuit clerk's office a call. They will tell you exactly if you vote or where you vote, okay? 247-3065. And there's only two names on the ballot, Brandon Lil B. Delaney and Malcolm Kenny Rogers. Christian Valley Missionary Baptist Church invites you to their Family and Friends Day, Sunday, May 31st, 2 p.m., 3147 Richland Road, Silver City, Mississippi, where Pastor Charles Edwards will be the guest pastor and his church, the Shallow Deal Valent Church family, where Pastor Melvin Webster is the pastor of the church. New Mount Hebron invites you to their summer annual revival, June 1st through June 4th, 6 p.m. nightly. On Monday night, June 1st, the guest speaker will be Pastor Herman Gowdy. Tuesday night, June 2nd, Reverend Andrea Allen Russ. 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And on June 4th, Thursday, Reverend Joseph Wilson Jr. Upper Room Fellowship Ministries Basketball Skills Camp Training, June 8th through June 12th, 9 a.m. through 12 p.m. at Upper Room Basketball Gym. And they're accepting ages 8 through 17. Register today because the deadline is May 29th. For more information, contact 807-870-902-0498 or 662-836-7421. Goodwill Missionary Baptist Church will be celebrating their pastor's anniversary June 14th during their regular second Sunday service beginning at 11 a.m. where the speaker for the occasion will be Pastor Al Goss. Jones Chapel Missionary Baptist Church of Honey Island, Belzona, will be observing their Men and Women's Day celebration on June 14th at the 10:30 hour, where the guest speaker will be Pastor Lisa Reed Day of the Walsh Lake Missionary Baptist Church. For more information, contact Chair Lady Minister Gloria Boyd Anderson at 475-0332, where Pastor Sammy Anderson is the pastor of the church. Revival Shallow Bluff Road, where Pastor Little is the pastor of the church, taking place June 22nd through the 24th, 7 p.m. nightly. On Monday night, Reverend Joseph Wilson Jr. Tuesday night, Reverend Andrea Allen Rush. Wednesday night, Reverend Joseph Wilson Sr. an evening of celebration, hope, giving, and gratitude, taking place Saturday, June 20, 2026 at 6 p.m., National Guard Armory, 15 Terminal Road, Indianola, for an all-white semi-formal attire. Unforgettable evening of hope, giving, gratitude, benefiting the Sunflower County Transitional Center for the Homeless. You can get your tickets through Ticket Leap, or you can contact 877-0303. The Delta Hummingbirds celebrating their 42nd year anniversary, Sunday, June 21st, 3 p.m., Daybreak Chapel Church, where the mistress of ceremony will be Pastor Betty Hamilton. Humphreys County Mega Reunion going on, taking place June 19th through the 21st. And we have a long list of events that will be going on as the time draws near. We'll get the information to you, but get ready for the Mega Reunion, Humphreys County Cowboys. The O'Neill Comprehensive Cancer Center recognizes May as Brain Tumor Awareness Month. For more information, contact 205-975-0003. Okay, I'll do this later. Okay, and we have one swap shop item. 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And that's all the announcements we have. And get ready, Pastor Allen's going to bring the birthdays and anniversaries after these messages.
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3: All right, it is now time for the birthdays and anniversaries on May. Double Deuces, 22nd.
4: Double Deuces, oh, yeah.
3: Yeah, a double deuces. Sherry didn't understand that language.
4: I don't understand. All I know is double time. Two numbers, okay. Double Deuces.
3: Yeah, double deuces on May 22nd. These are the birthdays and anniversaries. During this time, we welcome your call, 662-247-1744. WELZ, good morning.
2: Good morning, Reverend Allen. Good morning, Sister Sherry. How
4: morning.
2: You all doing this morning?
3: I'm fine, Miss Barbara.
2: You got to say it like that. Wait a minute. Let me tell Reverend Allen Jr. Let me tell him how you speaking to me this morning. How you going to speak to me, Sister Sherry, this morning? Before I tell the Reverend Allen Jr.
4: I ain't getting in that today.
3: Good morning, Miss Barbara McDaniel. How are you today? How are you today?
2: Now, you're saying it right.
4: Barbara, I have to work with him, so you got to save me.
2: Okay, then. Okay, I'm going to save you.
3: That sounds better now.
4: Okay. That's better.
1: There you go.
2: See, I had even called the rooster. But Robin Allen, don't do that to me. You don't treat me right. You don't treat me right. You surely don't.
3: That's because I'm a rooster.
4: Oh, there you go.
2: Right.
4: And we're just the hens. And we're just the hens, huh, Barbara? Okay. Now I'm done. Shut up, Sherry.
2: Yes.
4: Okay. Okay. There you go.
2: Reverend Allen, I was going to take Reverend Allen Jr. to the graduation on today, but since it's raining, I know he's going to be in the inside.
4: Yeah.
2: Now, he wants to go to the graduation, but I'm keep telling him, I can't take you because it's in the inside.
4: Mm-hmm. Mm-hmm.
2: And so I told him he better hush his fussing up, because if he don't hush,
5: he know he can't get fed today.
4: Oh, my goodness. Oh.
3: Wow.
5: Uh-huh. Because you know how you act, step, you high-step, Reverend Allen. And that way,
4: cool.
5: Reverend Allen Jr. high-stepping this morning.
4: Don't be cool.
5: I don't know what to... Now, what to do, Reverend Allen? Just tell me.
3: You got to ask him. I don't know. ask him what it's going to take.
5: Okay, then. Okay, I'm going to ask him.
3: Okay.
5: But I had to ask ask the head boss first.
4: Okay.
5: And then the head boss said, ask the little boss.
3: Right,
5: so
3: right.
5: So I'm
3: going
5: to ask the little boss.
3: There you go.
5: Uh-huh. Okay.
4: Go ahead, Miss Barbara.
5: Y'all might as well be quiet. You ain't going to no graduation today. Mm-hmm. I ain't finna war with you in the inside. Not today. But okay, Reverend Allen, y'all have a blessed and safe weekend, because it's the holiday weekend, and everybody just be blessed and be safe.
3: And you
5: and
3: be blessed
5: right
3: yourself,
5: thing.
3: Okay?
4: All right.
5: Okay. Did y'all hear Reverend Allen say be blessed?
3: Yes, I heard it. I heard it.
4: She just wanted to call.
5: Okay, Mac Allen Farm, you hear Reverend Allen, don't you?
4: All right, Miss Barbara, have a wonderful day.
5: They said they heard y'all.
4: All right.
3: Okay.
4: Then. All right. Bye bye.
5: Bye bye.
3: Okay. I have to compose myself behind certain people, so. Oh, okay. We welcome your call, 662-247-1744. Melvin Williams with the birthday today. Happy birthday, Melvin Williams. Coming from Homer Smith. Happy birthday, Melvin Williams. WELZ, good morning.
6: Good morning, Pastor Allen and Sherry Williams.
3: And good morning. How are you today?
4: Hey, Miss Myers.
6: I am blessed.
4: How are you, Miss Myers?
6: I'm fine.
4: You sure?
6: I would like to wish my son, Stephen Myers, a happy birthday. This is coming from his sister, Janice Hooker, and her brother, Lauren Chenard. Just said from the Myers and McLean family.
3: I have the Myers, the McLean, the Thomas family. Now I have Lawrence and Janice. Janice showed up at church with us Sunday.
6: Yes, she did.
3: She did. I was happy to see her.
6: She did.
3: Uh-huh. Mm-hmm. Yes, ma'am. And she told me that she's moved back here now.
6: Yes, she has.
3: Okay. Well, that's a good thing.
6: And she's a busy little lady.
3: Mm. Is she?
6: Yes, sir.
3: Okay.
6: And she's getting ready to go to work now.
3: Getting ready to go to work? Okay.
6: Uh-huh. And she could move back home to be with her mom.
3: Yes, ma'am. That's exactly what she said.
4: That's great. That's
6: okay.
4: Great.
3: That is wonderful.
6: Ain't it wonderful?
3: Yes, ma'am.
6: I am so glad.
3: Mm-hmm. Well, all right then. Happy birthday is going out to Stephen. How old is Stephen today?
6: Stephen is 67.
3: 67, okay.
6: Yes, sir. That's my oldest son.
3: Okay.
4: Miss Myers.
3: Wait a minute.
4: She had to think about that.
3: No, you know what?
4: I heard somebody.
3: She don't look much older than 67 herself.
4: I'm telling you. 67. And you got a son, 67.
3: 67. Uh-huh.
6: Yes, really? I got a son, 67. And Janice, she's 62.
4: Oh, okay. Look at you.
6: Mm-hmm. All of it's
4: old.
6: Who? It's a blessing.
3: Uh-huh.
4: Okay.
3: It is a blessing.
6: Yes, it is.
3: No, ma'am. And you do not look that age, old enough to have a child 6 or 7 years old.
4: That's her beautiful self.
6: Thank you.
3: She's not so beautiful at all.
4: She's so beautiful. And you got to call us more often, Miss Myers. Mm-hmm. We caught your voice. There she is.
3: Uh-huh.
4: Well, you have a great day, Miss Myers, okay?
6: Okay, and you all too.
4: And
3: you too, baby.
4: You.
3: All right.
6: I wanted to send a shout out to the class of
4: 2026. There you go, Miss Myers.
6: Yes.
4: All right.
6: You know, I have been sick. And this old mine is sort of raggedy.
4: Okay, well, but we still know you, and we still love you, and you still sending out a whole lot of love. Thank you, Ms. Myers.
6: And thank y'all.
4: All right.
6: Okay. Keep on playing that good music there.
4: All right.
7: We will.
4: All right.
7: Bye-bye.
6: Okay.
7: Thank you. Bye-bye. All right. Bye-bye. Bye-bye. Happy birthday is going out to Jeffrey Davis. Jeffrey Davis from Helen Sim. Randolph and Angela Brock with an anniversary. Randolph and Remember, this comes from Kim and Brandarius. Estella Caesar with a birthday in Remembrance. 98 today from Johnny May, Mary, Jean, Katie, Rosie, all of the grands. Keep the Caesar Kimber family. WELZ, good morning.
8: Good morning, Reverend Ellen and Mama Sherry.
7: Good morning, my older woman, and how are you today?
8: I'm trying to lose my voice for some reason.
7: I see that. Well, it's that time of the year.
8: Yes, with all the allergies in the air. Yes, but I'm working on it.
7: Okay.
8: But first, I want to wish everyone that's having a birthday on today a happy birthday. And any couple celebrating anniversaries today, I want to wish them a happy anniversary, and I hope everybody have a great day on this rainy day. And I want to send a shout out to the Humphreys County High School class of 2026. Congratulations. And in a few hours, you guys will be alumni of Humphreys County High School.
4: Oh, yeah. Sounds like coming right from a teacher.
7: Yes.
4: Coming right from a teacher.
8: And I taught every last one of them.
4: Those were my
8: fifth graders when I started. Yes.
7: Okay.
8: Yes. Alrighty. Yes, but I am so proud of each and every one of them, and I hope they have a great, great day. Enjoy and be safe. And I would also like to congratulate the class of 1976 who is celebrating their 50th and a golden anniversary from Humphreys County High School. Congratulations to them, to everyone that's in the class of 76, including my pastor, Reverend Burrell Holmes Jr.
7: Oh, okay.
8: Yes.
7: He's a part of that class.
8: Yes, he was.
7: Okay. Okay.
8: Yes, he is.
7: Yes, he is.
4: 76, what?
7: Sorry, God bless you, my older woman. We love you, sweetheart, okay?
8: I love you guys, too. You guys have a wonderful day.
7: You as well.
4: And thank you. I got my hug. Boy, you got to see.
8: Yes, you did.
4: All right,
8: yes,
4: bye.
8: You did. Okay. Bye-bye.
7: All right. Bye-bye. Happy birthday is going out to Trendaria Scott. Happy birthday to Trendaria Scott, 25 today from the Anderson Thomas Gamil family, from Mona, from Hattie, Felicia, from Baba Joe, from Latoya, from the Anderson Thomas and Gamil family, from Reed and Willie Collin. Trendaria Scott, happy birthday to you from Patricia Browder. Kelly Stewart with the birthday. Happy birthday, Kelly Stewart, from Betty, Joseph, Benita, Wilford. Happy birthday to Kelly Stewart. WELZ, good morning.
9: Good morning, Maurice, and good morning, Sherry. Thank you all so much for taking this call.
7: You're welcome.
9: I am Sarah Ann Hood, and I'm calling to congratulate all the graduates. And I want to say happy birthday to everyone that's having a birthday. I want to say a special congratulations to all the graduates of my graduate school alma mater, Jackson State University in Jackson, Mississippi. I see all of them on Facebook. I want to say congratulations to them. I also want to say congratulations to the alumni of my high school, Humphreys County High School here in Belzona, Mississippi, class of 2026. Congratulations, class. Also, especially, I call to say a happy congratulations to the 50-year golden alumni class of class of 1976, which includes my brother, Vandy Bill Hood Sr. Congratulations, Vandy, and all the other graduates. And thank you all so much, Maurice.
7: You're
9: Sherry.
7: Welcome.
4: All right. Thank you.
9: Okay.
7: Happy birthday is going out to Marcus Thompson, 43 today. Happy birthday, Marcus, from Tanya and from Andrea. Sheila Young with the birthday. Happy birthday, Sheila, from Carolyn Young, Cynthia Wade. Happy birthday to you from Cynthia Carter, that is, your sisters and your brothers. Vernon Turner Jr. with the birthday. Happy birthday, Vernon Turner Jr. from Vernon Sr., your sisters and your brothers. Donnell Davis with the birthday. Happy birthday to Donnell Davis from Sheila. Happy birthday, Mr. Aaron Jackson, in remembrance from all of your brothers, your sisters, your children. Aaron Jackson, in remembrance. Caleb McMillan turned 18 today. Happy 18th birthday to Caleb McMillan from Natasha, Sandra, Thelma, from all of your brothers. Happy birthday to you from the entire McMillan family. Stephen Myers, 67 today. Happy 67th birthday to you from the Thomas Miles McClain family, from Janice, from Lawrence. Happy birthday, Stephen Myers. Pamela Whitaker with the birthday. Happy birthday, Pam, from Candy Nicholson. WELZ, good morning.
10: Good morning, Reverend. Now, this is Shonda again.
7: Yes, ma'am.
10: So you just said Caleb McMillan.
7: Caleb.
10: Having a birthday?
7: Uh-huh.
10: Okay, he's graduating today. He's
7: I a part
10: of the Humphreys County High School class of 2026.
4: Dad, I'm double deuces.
7: I thought he was, yes.
4: Double deuces, yes. Birthday, oh. And graduating. Wow.
10: Well, happy there, birthday, Pastor. Caleb.
4: All right. That's happy a birthday. Celebration right there.
10: Yes, a
4: double
10: celebration.
4: Time. Y'all might need to let him come down Kane Street and party. How about that?
10: Hey, you know what? You know, I put one together.
4: My point. All right.
7: Well, it's a little wet today for parades.
10: Exactly. Wet and muddy.
4: Take it to the streets. All right, Slug.
7: All right, thank you, baby. Okay.
10: You're welcome.
7: Happy anniversary going out to Hindu and Tara Henderson.
4: There you go,
7: happy
4: Shonda.
7: Anniversary to you guys, coming from your children, your grands, brothers and sisters, the Hooker Henderson Love family, Rita and Willie Collins, the Anderson Thomas Gamille family, Derek Hindu and Tara Henderson, happy anniversary. Sheriff J.D. Roseman, Marilyn Roseman, with an anniversary on today from your children, your brothers, and your sisters. J.D. in remembrance. Miss Bernice Jones with the birthday. Happy birthday to Bernice Jones in remembrance. Coming from your daughter, from your son-in-law, from the Jones family. Latia Janae Bankhead with the birthday. Happy birthday to you, Latia Janae. Tamaris Brown, one today. Happy first birthday to you from great-grandmama Dorothy Foreman. Tamaris Brown, happy birthday to you. These are all of the birthdays and anniversaries that are in my book. If you have other birthdays, other anniversaries, we do welcome your calls during this time, 662-247-1744. Now, coming up about the 9 o'clock hour, we will be doing our scripture verse of the day, coming from Matthew chapter 25 and verse 40. Matthew chapter 25 and verse 40.
4: Okay, 6.
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12: Well, good morning.
7: Good morning.
4: BB.
12: Oh, it's a happy day. Happy
7: I'm sure it is. It's your last day.
12: Yes, ma'am. Yes, sir. Both. All of happy Friday and congratulations to all the graduates we have had to come through, but most of all, the Humphreys County High School 2026 class. Tonight at 6 o'clock, they will be walking around, walking across that stage and getting a new life.
4: Oh, yeah.
12: In the morning, they begin another one. Mm-hmm. But to everyone having a birthday anniversary, hey, have a great day. and everything is good. And no matter what you plan, it's always going to be something different in there that you didn't plan.
1: Mm-hmm.
12: But the graduating class, I just celebrate them to come on in. And I told them this morning, I done had this 9-month baby. It's already here.
3: It's time to deliver.
4: Wow, now that's putting it mildly.
12: And I'm so proud of each class. I cry all the way at graduation. And I said, it's a new life, a new day. So everyone, just try to be patient tonight. We hope to get everybody in that's want to be here. I pray that everyone that come can get in. It's a great day. Everybody have a good day.
3: And you as well, sweetheart. Okay.
12: Bye-bye.
3: All right. We welcome your call, 662-247-1744. And like I said, by 9 o'clock, Matthew 25:40. Matthew chapter 25, verse 40.
1: All right. Okay, let's be 7.
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15: Good morning again, Maurice and Sherry. This is Sarah Ann Hood calling back.
3: Okay.
15: I forgot that I didn't say what class I graduated from, so I want to say that now. I graduated from the Humphreys County High School class of 1971. So also I want to say, send our condolences to one of our classmates, to his family, Jimmy Odell Hutchins. Want to send our condolences to his family. He was a member of the class of 1971 of Humphreys County High School. So I thought I might need to do that today because I might forget tomorrow. So Georgetta and Ella B and Jean and all of you all, we remember you even from way back then because Odell was in our class and we love you all and we're praying for you. Thank you, Maurice.
3: All right, you're welcome. Okay. You know, Sherry, I have learned in life, you know, the past is where you learn the lesson. Mm. The future is where you apply the lesson.
1: Mm.
3: The present is where you live the lesson.
1: Oh, yeah.
3: Don't look back at your past. Don't be focused so much on your future. But learn how to embrace all of it.
1: Oh, yes.
3: Your past has a pleasure. Your past, where you learn lessons.
1: Mm-hmm.
3: Your future is where you apply your lesson. And your present is where you live out the lessons.
1: Mm.
3: And we need to be focused. It's all about learning.
1: Mm. Every day.
3: Every day.
1: Every day. Every
3: it's about learning. I just thought that was so unreal when you look at it in that direction.
4: Mm-hmm. And it takes all three of those to really function.
3: Of course it does. All of that is a part of it.
4: Yeah. It takes all that. Your past,
3: your future, and your present.
4: And it's best to live in the now.
3: And somebody once said that your present is a gift.
4: Yeah.
3: That's why they spell it P-R-E-S-E-N-T.
1: Mm-hmm.
3: Some folks say present.
4: Yeah.
7: Some folks are presents.
4: But
7: your present is a gift.
4: Oh, yes. Oh, yes.
7: And we need to enjoy it.
4: Mm-hmm.
7: Every day of it, mm-hmm. you know. And we listen to folk. We have our aches and our pains.
4: Mm-hmm.
7: We have our ups and our downs. Yes. We have our bitter and our sweet.
4: Mm-hmm.
7: All of this in the run of a day.
4: A day.
7: But enjoy and embrace every. Just think about the person that cannot feel pain.
4: Mm. Oh, my. Mm.
7: Think about that individual. Mm-hmm. He can't feel the pain.
4: Mm-hmm.
7: And he's a time bomb waiting to explode within.
4: Yeah.
7: And it does not know it.
4: Yeah.
7: I'm glad when my blood pressure goes up, I can feel it. All right, right.
4: So you can stop it before it just boom.
7: Before boom.
4: Boom.
7: Yeah.
4: And you know, and I love the fact that, you know, the present is the right now. And that's where I am the happiest. Okay, the past and the future. Even though the present is sometimes sad, but I know from the past that it's going to be okay.
7: You're going to be all right.
4: Yeah.
7: Yeah, that's what we're talking about. You know, every day is not going to be a good day.
4: Yeah, true.
7: But every day is a day that we ought to praise God.
4: Exactly.
7: Because I don't care how bad it is, it could have been worse.
4: Oh, yeah. Oh, yeah.
7: It could have been. The condition the doctor just said, it could have been worse.
4: Mm-hmm. Oh, of course.
7: It could have been a death sentence for right now.
4: Right now, Lord, and we need to. There's a whole bunch of music that says, right now, Lord.
7: Uh-huh.
4: There's a reason for that. Right now,
7: right now,
4: Father Jesus. All right. And again, I want to thank Miss Bobby Miller. On yesterday, she called with a lot of information that we needed that I didn't know. And she's a pioneer for information and politics and all that kind of stuff. And she does such a wonderful job, and we got several calls behind all that. So, and we thank her, Miss Bobby. So we'll be, when she been heard enough, she'll call us and let us know. So I thank you, Miss Bobby, for your response on yesterday, because, hey, we're an information station. Pastor, I don't know everything. We need y'all. We need you. We need this person. We need that person.
7: You speak for yourself. I know everything.
4: Okay, there you go. There you go.
7: I know everything.
4: Add an icing to his head, okay? Put a camera on.
7: No. Look. Folks, don't y'all go back and say Maurice Allen say no everything. No, he doesn't.
4: We're making jokes, y'all. It's humor. Good, he started, y'all. Good humor Friday. Good humor. He's already started with Jerry Flower. I can whoop you. Well, we gonna whoop y'all with some good gospel music, and I'm gonna send this song out to the class of 2026. It's an old song, and they probably don't remember it when the song first came out. But it says, "We are the world. You were once children. We are the children. You are the one who's gonna make a better day. So starting after today, start living." So we're going to send this song out to the class of 2026. And never forget where you came from. Again, Pastor, you said past, present, now.
7: Now.
4: Remember what you learned in the past.
7: So past, present, future.
4: Future. There you go. There you go.
7: Yeah.
4: It's going to help you. When you step out, you're going to need all. Never say, I ain't going to need this. I'm 70 years old every day. I said I wasn't going to need this, and there it is.
7: All right.
4: We are the world. We are the children. Goes out to the class of 2026. Good morning.

0: You know what? We have a special caller on the line, and she wants to say, give a special song shout out to someone. Good morning, Miss Lucille McKenzie. How are you today?
1: All right.
0: I'm going to let you say it yourself. All right. Say what you want to say, Miss Lucille.
1: Oh, I want to wish my grandson a happy graduation. And his name is Daywan McKenzie.
0: Daywan McKenzie. Oh, yeah. Pastor Allen's looking at the list right now. Daywan McKenzie.
1: And his mother is Daphne McKenzie.
0: What's her name again?
1: Daphne? Yeah.
0: Okay. Oh, that's the mother.
1: Uh-huh.
0: Okay. And he graduates today, huh?
1: And his father is Ernest McKenzie.
0: Ernest McKenzie. Wow. Okay. Okay. Uh-huh. And say what else you gonna say about it.
1: Uh-huh.
0: Say one more thing you gotta say about it. He's your last grandson, huh?
1: He's my last.
0: There you go.
1: And I guess the great grandchildren take over from there.
0: So you've been this, Miss McKenzie, you've been to start all over with a new batch of grands, ain't you?
1: With the great grandchildren.
0: And then the greats, I say you've been to start over with a whole brand new batch. Oh my goodness. I can't wait to hear the stories about them, huh?
1: All right,
0: Miss McKenzie. Start over with a whole brand new batch. Oh, my goodness. I can't wait to hear the stories about them, huh?

0: WELZ, good morning.
1: Good morning. I would like to say happy birthday to Kaylin
0: MacMillan.
1: Hello?
0: Kaylin, what's the last name?
1: MacMillan.
0: Okay.
1: On Tamara. And my one and only child,
2: your
1: Mr.
2: One and
1: Corey
2: only?
1: Irving.
0: Oh. His birthday is tomorrow?
1: Yes, sir.
0: Well, why is it in my book today?
1: I don't know.
2: Don't start.
0: You didn't put it in here.
2: Don't start, baby. He tried to get something started, ain't he, baby?
1: I know.
2: You ain't gonna let him not today.
1: I'm getting up at 8, but I know when I am.
2: There she go.
0: yes, ma'am. I stand corrected, okay?
1: Yeah, I went on. You know, call in today because I might forget about tomorrow.
0: Uh-huh. Well, somebody just said a few minutes ago we're old enough to forget.
2: Forget.
1: Mm-hmm. Yo, yeah, baby.
2: Well, that's your. How old is he, Manly?
1: He'll be 50 years old.
2: 50?
1: Yes.
0: Wait. Well, I must have the wrong name down then.
2: 50? You said that's your grandson?
1: That's my son.
2: Oh, your son.
0: Caleb. What's his name?
1: Corey Tyrone Irvin.
2: Okay.
0: Okay.
2: Okay, Corey.
0: Okay.
2: Thank you.
0: You know what?
2: I thought she said grandson.
0: I'm looking at Caleb.
2: Okay.
0: But you did say tomorrow. This one, I thought I heard Caleb.
2: Tomorrow.
0: Okay. For tomorrow. I'll get ready to put down here tomorrow for his birthday. So I got the wrong person here then. Okay. Mm.
1: So I got a 50 years old. You know what that means.
0: Yes, ma'am. We already know the rest of the story.
2: Girl, shut your mouth. Hey, Westgate, I'm right in line with you. Mine 52.
0: Because I was about to give Caleb to a Natasha.
2: Okay.
0: MacMillan. So. We're on the right page now.
2: Uh-huh. Look, Maylee, I could see Miss Luvenia sitting on under that porch looking at all of us and Tamika and Corey and all them. She kept us all straight. So we got 52.
1: Uh-huh, with her building under her chair.
2: Under the chair. You couldn't get by. We couldn't see them, but they could see us. Okay. All right.
0: Well, thank you, ma'am. Mm-hmm.
1: All right, I'm at your favorite lady house now.
0: For confusing me this morning, thank you.
2: What's your favorite lady, Miss Maylee?
1: I'm talking about his favorite lady.
2: Your favorite lady, Pastor. He said, say it again, Maylee.
1: I'm at your favorite lady house.
0: Oh, Mama Liz.
1: Uh-huh.
0: Okay.
2: Okay.
0: Good morning, Mama Liz.
1: I ain't made it in there yet. They've been out doing the talk before I get in there because she'll be hollering back at
0: you. Shout it out to, okay?
1: I will.
0: Okay, baby. All right.
1: Well, y'all have a good day.
2: All right.
0: You as well.
2: Be careful out there in that rain, okay?
1: All right.
2: All right. Bye-bye.
1: Thank you.
0: You know, Sherry, I did some reading and I found out the salary of retired president is $450,000 a year for life. The salary for the House of Senate and Representative is $174,000 for life. I found out that the salary for the Speaker of the House is $223,500 for life. And the salary of the majority minority leaders, $194,400 for life. But watch this. The average salary of a soldier deployed to Afghanistan, $38,000. A year.
2: Ooh, don't let me go.
0: The average income for seniors on Social Security is $12,000 a year. Now, we worry about the cuts.

0: We run out of money. Because I think I found out the thing that should be cut.
1: Thank you. And they're not even, they've got this income for life.
0: For life.
1: For life. I mean, they, and they don't
0: just
1: even
0: dropped
1: have to
0: into
1: be
0: their account.
1: Just, oh, Lord have mercy.
0: A year.
1: Shut up, Sherry. I ain't gonna even go there. I'm not gonna go. If I quit working here, Rolling Radio ain't gonna pay me. But
0: so I see where cuts need to be made.
1: They really, from the top down. Jeez. And they up there pussyfooting around, stalling on this, arguing over that, division over here, and getting automatic payments every year. Oh,
0: yes,
1: God.
0: Yes.
1: Well, I'm going to leave you that alone.
0: You're going to leave it alone.
1: The Secret Service be coming down here. Oh, Miss Williams, so we need to take you in here. You're threatening the White House. Because I could say what you just said, Pastor. It needs to be some cuts up there, for real.
0: That, right. And then we cannot afford health care. We cannot afford Medicare. We cannot afford child care. We cannot afford to add more to Social Security. But then we can chunk out $450,000 for life.
1: To an unemployed person.
0: To an unemployed person.
1: Good Lord. Boy, United States, no, they... Well, I ain't going to say the word. We messed up. Y'all know what I'm going to say. Jesus. But that's the way to... And then we wonder why we have the issues we have. They're up there fighting to keep their money.
0: That's almost $1 million a year. Folks that's laid up at home. Well, now, it's more than that, because when you think about how many of them it is.
1: And they have talk services. They go on these...
0: they get full-time insurance.
1: And they get Secret Service coverage. Yeah. All the health care. Oh, my. Don't go there, Sherry. Okay.
0: Yeah.
1: And then we wonder why we... The country is in the shape it's in. Okay. Well, and that's why it's so important to vote. This is ridiculous. That's ridiculous.
0: Well, I guess in our eyesight it's ridiculous. In our eyesight it's unfair. But the folks up there, they love it.
1: I would too.
0: They look. They smile all the way to the bank.
1: And it's waiting on them. All right, we are the world. Okay, y'all. I'm gonna put this on just one more time, y'all. We are the world. We are the children. Children, please get out and vote so we can make some difference in some of this ridiculousness. Oh, is that a word, y'all? Ridiculousness. Okay.

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It is 8:36 on this May 22nd, graduation day. I'm so proud. I'm proud to say that. For 109 graduates, I'm prouder of our Humphreys County School District. You guys did it. You got them out of there. It could have been a disaster. Could have been anything could have happened. But you made it to this day. And we are so thankful for our Humphreys County School District. It is 8:37. Get your Bibles ready. We're going to be thanking God on top of all the great things that are going on. And he's taking the scripture reading from Matthew's 25 and 40. Hey, we got to have that word along with the celebration, dedications, enunciation, pronunciation, all them shun words. You got to have that scripture, okay? It's going to be a rather rainy, wet day. It was forecast it was going to be flash flooding. I got up this morning. Water was standing all by my door and stuff. So it rained quite a bit. And it's been forecast from last week. So be careful. And we're going to enjoy this rain because it's probably going to be the last major rain precipitation that we'll get. It's going to a high today of 83 degrees, cloudy early, with scattered thunderstorms developing this afternoon. Expect mist and reduced visibilities at times. That means it's going to be raining quite heavily. Winds will be southwest 10 to 15 miles per hour. And there's a 60% chance of rain. And it's raining right now. 60% chance of rain for today. On tonight, mostly cloudy. Winds will be light and variable. And for tomorrow and the weekend, it's going to continue. Saturday, a 24% chance of rain with a high on Saturday of 85. Temps are going to go down a bit on Sunday, high of 79, but still a 54% chance of rain. So we've got major rain, so be careful, mindful, and don't slip and slide. Don't be slip sliding away. Don't be slip sliding away because it's very, very, very, very wet outside and it's going to continue. No sunshine until possibly next week. So it's 8:39 on this Friday, graduation day, and I'm taking this segment to just show some love to our students and we're going to play good gospel music after a bit, but this is Michael Jackson, and you know what? I'll probably be pushing up daisies, but I pray that some of our students will develop something that will heal this land. From a doctor to an attorney to a caregiver, a mother, a father. They don't have to be professional names. You can make a difference by being a good mother, by being a good father, by being a fantastic brother or sister. What is going to be your gift to this world? Everybody wants to be presidents and doctors. Well, everybody can't be that. But some of the most valuable people there are those who are never mentioned. They work the hardest, okay? They don't get the glory. We're going to give it to you today. So I pray that everything about our graduating class will become noticeable to everyone in this world. And if it isn't, we're going to give you that glory right now. So Michael Jackson is going to sing Heal the Land.

That song went out to our graduating class. Again, I'll say, you don't have to be a president. You don't have to be a lawyer. Or you can just be a mother that brings out beautiful children. You can just be a teacher who can teach someone to change the world. I pray. That is my prayer. I'll probably be dead and gone if this happens, but that is my prayer for 2026. And we're going to send this message out one more time to our graduating class. Y'all, let's think about that. Let's send up prayers, because after today, our children are on the way to their lives. Whatever their lives is going to be happening today.

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1: All right, next up, he's a keeper. And I'm sending it out to our 2026 graduates. If you thought you're going to get rid of the books, the iPads, and all that stuff that went from high school, but Jesus is a keeper. Keep him, okay?

0: 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I am a candidate for Levy Board Commission, District M. On June the 2nd, 2026, my vision is flood prevention, public safety, improving and maintaining levee systems, protecting homes, businesses, and farmland, building a safer future for our families. 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
1: All right, y'all, it is that time. Get your Bible. I know you already got it ready. Turn it into Matthew's 25 and 40. And Pastor Allen's got the scripture reading of the day for you. Pastor.
2: Good morning. It is now time for our scripture verse of the day, coming from Matthew chapter 25 and verse 40. And Jesus said, "The king will reply, 'Truly I tell you, whatever you did for one of the least of these brothers and sisters of mine, you did it for me.'" Heavy words. The king will reply, "Truly I tell you, whatever you did for the least of these, my brothers and sisters of mine, you did it for me." You know, brothers and sisters, this passage means that whenever you show love, whenever you demonstrate kindness or generosity to the vulnerable or marginalized people, you're treating Jesus as if he were standing right in front of you. You miss that. When you do this to the least of these, show kindness, love, generosity to the vulnerable and the marginalized. Yeah. You are treating Jesus as if he were standing right in front of you. You know, we oftentimes find ourselves helping folks that don't need help. We always find ourselves giving to people that don't need. We want to help those because one day we feel that this chip may be down and they'll be able to help us. But that's, you know, that's not how Jesus expects us to live. He expects us to live looking out for those that are marginalized and less fortunate than we ourselves are. You know, as we look at this verse, excuse me, we have to identify the people that are vulnerable. In this context, the least of these refer to those that are hungry, those that are thirsty, those that are strangers, naked, sick, imprisoned. Jesus is deeply identifying himself with society's most overlooked and downtrodden rich individuals. Yeah, we always want to help somebody that's already up. We want to show kindness to those folks that already have. But what about those that are less fortunate than you are? When we show vulnerability to people that are unlike us, to the hungry, the thirsty, the strangers, the naked, the sick, and the imprisoned, what we're actually doing is putting our faith into action. This verse is the pinnacle of the parable of the sheep and the goat, which teaches that true faith isn't just about what you believe, but how you treat others. Good deeds are the natural overflow of a faithful heart. It was James, I believe in chapter 4, said, "Show me your faith by your works, and I will show you my faith by my work." Yeah. James said, if anyone is hungry and you go and tell him he needs Jesus, you really have not done anything for that individual. But in other words, put your faith into action. Feed the man first, and then you may be able to tell him, once his belly is satisfied, now you can tell him about Jesus. Us Christians, we are quick to tell somebody they need Jesus. You need to get off the corner. You need to get up, stop begging. You need to go get a job. That man is hungry now. Okay. I'm sorry. When we identify with the vulnerable, we put our faith into action. Then, when we treat the needy with compassion, we are actually demonstrating an act of worship and devotion to our God. Brothers and sisters, this verse, truly I tell you, whatever you did for the least of these, my brothers and my sisters, you did it for me also. These words of Jesus reveal something extraordinary. Yeah, about how he views our acts of mercy. When we feed the hungry, when we welcome the strangers, when we care for the sick, we're doing it for him, not for ourselves. Every tangible expression of compassion to those in desperate need become an act of worship. You heard it, an act of worship. Think about that. The meal given to someone who hasn't eaten. The clothes shared with those who have none. The visit to someone who's suffering. These aren't just good deeds, brothers and sisters. They're holy moments. When we serve those Jesus called the least of these, we are serving him. This isn't about earning favor, but it is about following our King's example. He who had everything became poor for our sake, showing us how to give ourselves away in love. I give myself in love. Today, brothers and sisters, let's look for opportunity to serve Jesus by serving those in genuine need. For when we serve them, we serve him. It's an act of worship. Sometimes, we get so caught up in our own little world that we miss seeing those that are in real need. Sometimes our eyes are closed to those that are really in need. But brothers and sisters, when we encounter somebody that's hungry, someone lonely, someone is hurting, remind yourselves, it's worship time for you. It is serving time for them. We need to follow Jesus' example. Stop being judgmental. Stop criticizing. Stop blaming them for being on the street corner. And don't get me wrong. Don't get me wrong. You can't help everybody. I recognize that. There's an old proverb that says, if you feed a man a fish, you feed him a meal. But if you teach him the fish, you feed him for life. A lot of times, some folks, all they want is the meal right now. They don't want to learn how to fish. They don't want to learn how to thrive. They want, look, I told you there's a difference between helping if you're going to help somebody, help them. Don't become an abettor. Yeah. Aid and abet. aid and abet. Sometimes we help a person to stay on the street. As children of God, let this verse come alive into us. I was hungry. You fed me. I was out of doors. You took me in. I was naked. You clothed me. I was sick or in prison, and you came to visit me. Well, Jesus, when did we see you like that and came to your rescue? Jesus said, inasmuch as you did it unto the least of these, you've done it also unto me. Brothers and sisters, the word of God for the people of God. We're praying that you will be inspired by this word to do the right thing.

You're listening to WELZ 1460 AM. In the midst of it all, God is watching over each and every one of us because Jesus cares. I'm sending it out to all of our listeners. It's Memorial Day weekend as well. We're talking about the graduation. Jesus cares, and we're going to be celebrating Memorial Day and people out of school. Woo! We've got to let Jesus care for all the things that are going on.

0: WELZ. Good morning, Ms. Hennon. How are you?
1: Good morning. How are you?
0: Doing
1: well. Y'all get a chance, are y'all still making announcements?
0: Yes, we are.
1: Okay, when you get a chance, this is Laura Hennon. I just wanted to say congratulations. Y'all announce congratulations to my two grandchildren, Zachary and Trinity, for graduating tonight.
0: Okay, say their names again. You're on the air right now. Hello?
1: Good morning.
0: Good morning. I know you're a proud. You better say it loud, girl.
1: Hi, this is the proud grandmother of Zachary Weeks and Trinity Weeks from Kevin and Laura Hennett and the entire Jimerson family.
0: Okay.
1: We just want to give a shout out both of them for their graduation on tonight.
0: Mm-hmm.
1: And we wish God blessing upon each and every graduate, but especially our two, who is graduating with a combined total of over $9 million.
0: Wow. So that's the achievement that you and your family have. Look up there, and they're just in high school. Get out of here.
1: Absolutely. You want to read more about them? They're on the front page of the Bells on the Banner. Also on the Delta News TV station.
0: I saw it on yesterday. So the boy and the girl, those are yours?
1: Those are our grandbabies.
0: Oh, get out of here. You know what? I saw it on the news yesterday, and I wasn't quite familiar. They used to live in Florida or somewhere?
1: They used to live in North Carolina. They came here 2 years ago.
0: Okay.
1: But they have visited with us every summer since they was little bitty kids.
0: Okay. I saw that on the news. Well, congratulations. And this is my point that I've been saying all morning. You don't have to be a doctor, a lawyer, a president. You can produce children like you have. And they would. And
1: absolutely,
0: they said it over, what, $6 million of funding?
1: Almost $8 million.
0: Okay. Hey, make it clear. $8 million. I saw that. Well, congratulations, Miss Annette. And you and your husband are a blessed family. Y'all take care. You know, y'all are your sister and all our neighbors.
1: Yes.
0: One thing y'all see
1: absolutely
0: y'all do.
1: Thank
0: y'all
1: you so much. And y'all have a blessed one.
0: All right. Bye-bye. I had to put that. It was on the news yesterday that these two young people were recognized, and they're not even from Humphreys County. Mm. But they ended up being in Belzona and being honored. So that's a great. Hey, say it loud. You're proud of your children. Say it loud. What did they say? You're black and proud. Say it loud. You're proud of your children. Okay. Miss Hannon, we appreciate that. And I did see that on yesterday on the national news. And you know what? Let's start giving our children some credit. They have 109 students. I am just so amazed with that, how many children there are.
2: 109, yes.
0: A lot of them are honor students.
2: And notice these 8 million combined scholarship award. Now, that's from the different schools.
0: Yeah. Mm-hmm.
2: They're only going to go to one school.
0: Yeah.
2: The money don't follow them.
0: Yeah, that's right.
2: But they have the choice to go to certain schools, and they do measure based upon the amount of financial scholarship that a person
0: applies
2: receives. It ranked with your school.
0: Exactly.
2: I mean that the counselor did that job to help you to certify and try to get the applications in.
0: Mm-hmm.
2: Otherwise, if you don't get the application turned in, submitted, folks don't know what you have done.
0: And that's another.
2: So that's the counselor's job to help them and remind them that they are to get those, submit the application to the various schools.
0: Mm-hmm.
2: And each one of those schools add so much money to this is what we're going to give you. This is what we'll give you. So they total it all up.
0: Mm-hmm.
2: But it's not that they get $1 million to put in the bank account.
0: True. And that's another a part of our school district, how the counselors play a major part.
2: A major part.
0: Because the students don't know what to do or what. And we got scholarships through Miss Austin that sent us to Oklahoma. These counselors are very vital in this community, in the school district.
2: Mm-hmm.
0: And I didn't realize that they they promote the funding too. Help you get the funding?
2: Yeah, the funding comes, but it follows the school, which school you attend.
0: Okay.
2: They say the school you make choice of may only offer you $40,000.
0: Okay.
2: May have all, but that's your choice of going to school. Mm-hmm. They are able to provide you with what you need.
0: Okay.
2: So the money does not, these were offers. These were really offers.
0: Okay. All right, let's talk. She want to talk about it again. Go ahead.
2: WLZ, good morning.
3: Hey, this is Laura again. I just want to say y'all are absolutely correct in reference to the counselors.
4: Sure.
3: It take a village to make sure these kids get what they want if they decide to go to college.
4: Mm-hmm.
3: And the parents, because Kevin and I was on top of it. We made them fill out the application.
0: There you go.
3: I didn't care if it was only $200. So you're right, combined total.
2: Uh-huh.
3: But they went out there and they got those applications in.
2: They
3: stayed on top of it. And we made sure they did what they need to do. And Zachary's going to USM here in Mississippi.
0: Get out!
3: But that Trinity, she want to go back to North Carolina.
0: Okay.
3: So she's going to North Carolina A&T.
0: Oh, wow. So you're going to be doing some traveling between
3: Reverend Allen, I tried hard to get her to Jackson State, which she received a mobile between a four ride as well.
2: If you had an offer to Alcorn, maybe you would have accepted it.
3: to be honest, Alcorn was her third choice. Jackson State was that number four, to be honest.
2: Uh-huh. Okay.
0: So y'all were in competition at the schools, huh? Yeah, Ms. Hennett,
3: I told her, if you go to Alcorn, I'm going to give you half support.
0: Well, congratulations, Ms. Hennett.
3: Even if they had not chosen to go to school, just as long as they do something and put God first, they would have still been successful.
2: Uh-huh. Yes.
0: And Ms. Hennett, I'm going to say this to you. As a parent, you may not be the president or whatever, but you are a parent who produced beautiful, intelligent children that are going forward. So that's it. Sometimes that's better than being a doctor or a lawyer. You are a parent that has brought your children to a higher level. So hats off to the parents as
3: well.
0: Grandparents.
3: Our children, whatever they do.
0: That's right. All right, Ms. Hennett, thank you so much.
2: Thank you, Sister Laura.
3: Thank you. Have a blessed one.
2: You too,
0: all right,
2: baby.
0: Bye-bye.
2: You know, Sister Sherry, oftentimes Jerry Clower talked about the man went fishing. And he went fishing with a game warden. Well, how come nobody catching fish but you?
4: Mm-hmm.
2: And the man told him, he said, well, I'm going to go with you and see how you catch the fish.
4: Mm-hmm.
2: So they get in the boat together, get out there, start like he said, now show me how you catch fish when nobody else can.
4: Mm-hmm.
2: He got a little stick of dynamite, throwed it into the water. Boom! Here come the fish belly up. Get water, said, don't you know that's against the law? You can't do that. You can't do this. By the time you know that, the man had lit another stick of dynamite and thrown it over to the game warden. He said, this is against the law. This is crazy. He said, you gonna sit in auger or you gonna fish? I think about this old man went fishing.
4: Mm-hmm.
2: And the game warden came up on him. Man had a bucket full of fish.
4: Mm-hmm.
2: So the game warden said, do you have a fishing license?
4: Mm-hmm.
2: Old man said, no, sir. Sure don't. He said, these are my fish. Mm-hmm. I brought them home.
4: Uh-huh.
2: The man said, you did what? He said, I brought them from home.
4: Okay.
2: Come, what do you mean you brought them from home? Mm-hmm. He said, every day I come here, I let the fish swim in the pond for a bit, then I call them back. Police said, you call them back?
4: What?
2: Okay. Yep, sure do. I whistle, and they come back, jump in the bucket.
4: Oh, get out of here.
2: Game boy said, I got to see this. Now you show me. So the old man take the bucket, tops it over into the water.
4: Mm-hmm.
2: Game Ward said, okay, call him back. They call who back? He said, a fish. Call him back. He said, what fish?
4: Smart man.
2: What fish?
0: Smart man.
2: A smart man.
0: Now, that's really being smart. Sometimes you got to know what you're doing, but use the words. The English language is so defiant.
2: Yes.
0: Definite. He said, what fish?
2: What fish? You can't write the chicken. I ain't got no fish.
0: But he got the fish and didn't get a ticket. Oh, my goodness. That is funny. Boy, I told y'all he was going to bring it.
2: Wow. You know what? It is 9:40 in the morning.
0: Uh-huh.
2: And you're tuned into the Delta's best in good gospel music. Our heart prayer is going out to all of those that are dealing with grief, those that have loved ones that are in the hospital, those that are recuperating, home and recuperating.
0: Mm-hmm.
2: It is my desire that all of us would do well, and especially to the graduating class of 2026.
0: Mm-hmm.
2: I pray right now in the name of Jesus that you will keep these seniors safe. Don't let bad news of an accident or death.
0: Oh, yes, Lord.
2: Anything get in the way.
0: Please, Lord.
2: To dampen the spirit of rejoicing.
0: Mm-hmm. Mm.
2: Families are happy. Families have traveled great distances.
0: Yes, Lord. Yes,
2: to be here to celebrate with our children.
0: Mm-hmm.
2: And I pray that our children will be safe.
0: Amen, Father.
2: As they celebrate this day.
0: Amen.
2: Not to celebrate so much with alcohol and with drugs, while you lose control of yourself and you're not able to function and function properly. But you enjoy your family. Let this be a day of rejoicing, an entire weekend of rejoicing.
0: Oh, yeah.
2: Do it in the Spirit of God. In Jesus' name I pray. Amen.
0: Amen. All right, we're going to continue. And you know, and it is Memorial Day, and I'm going to play this song, Oh, Beautiful for Spacious Skies. We should be thankful for our country. I'm proud to be an American. In spite of all the things that are going on in our world, in our country, I'm still proud to be an American. And I'm going to get this song out in just a few minutes.
5: 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Congratulations, graduates. From the Humphreys County Board of Supervisors, James Bankhead, Naylon Lee, Woodrow Johnson, Delrick Henderson, and Reggie Pinkston.
0: All right. Like I say, Tim brought it to my attention yesterday, and they said, well, we got the weekend off. It's the weekend. Memorial Day. Oh, my goodness, my goodness. It is Memorial Day weekend as well. And I was trying to holler out, send a special shout out to Pastor Jose Watson, so he can give us some really good tips where I know they'll be out in full force this weekend. Pastor already brought it up in the prayer. Be safe, be mindful, be careful. Don't be drinking and driving, and that seems to be synonymous with traveling and celebrations. But I was trying to get a message out to him. I guess they got him on working duty.
2: His daughter graduated. He don't have time for us.
0: Okay. Thank you, Pastor. Because, you know he's Pastor Jose, but he could be Jose, too, you know. And I said, where is Jose?
2: Well, he daddy this weekend.
0: Daddy.
2: Yeah,
0: so look, he ain't got time.
2: I'm daddy. I ain't got time for this
0: Look, he going to call us. I ain't got time for you and Sister Sherry. But with that, and congratulations, Pastor. And I hope you had a great day. Congratulations to your daughter.
2: Amber, yes.
0: Amber, wow. You getting kind of on up there, too. Whatever you call it, we got some words for you, Pastor Holte.
2: Mentioning him, about 2-3 weeks ago, my grandson got his license.
0: Uh-huh.
2: He went and passed the written test.
0: Okay.
2: In the process of passing the written test.
0: Uh-huh. Okay, that's you. Okay.
2: They told him, you have your license.
0: Get out. So they don't have to take the
2: driving test? They don't have to take the driving test now.
0: Get out of here.
2: Do not have to take the driving test.
0: Get out.
2: If you pass the written test. They give you a license.
0: So, what if you can't drive and you pass the test?
2: You smart. There are some folks that drive and can't pass the test.
0: Now, that's a scenario. A lot of people could drive but can't pass the test. Well, they got smart cars now. Like, they got smart TVs and smartphones. So maybe the car will be smart.
2: But you are still responsible for that vehicle. Okay. I don't care how smart that car is.
0: Wait a minute.
2: If it run into anybody and you in it, you are responsible.
0: So you can take the driver's test. I mean the written test.
2: The written test. And they give you a driver's license. Yes.
0: Let's see if that's him.
2: WELZ, good morning.
6: Good morning. How y'all doing?
2: I'm good. How are you today?
6: All right. I'm listening to y'all, but you didn't know that you can go and just take the written test and get your license real fast.
2: Yes,
6: where
2: ma'am.
6: Where you been? You didn't know.
2: No, I did not.
6: But you thought they had to drive.
2: Right.
0: Yeah, I did.
6: No. You go sit in a chair and you take that test. And if you pass or whatever,
0: they give
6: you pass their driver test, then they give you your license the same day and take your picture.
0: Oh, my
2: that's
0: God.
2: Right.
6: It's in Greenwood.
2: So okay, we thought. Look, here's your Here is your temporary driver's license. Your learner permit.
0: Yeah, permit.
2: Oh no, this is a real driver's license.
0: Real driver.
6: Mm-hmm. Yeah, mm-mm. Real.
2: No. I did not same know that day. Until yes. 2 weeks ago, 3 weeks ago.
0: Really? Wow. Mm-hmm. What time
6: you learn
0: they have
6: every day though.
0: Oh, my goodness. Yeah, you learn something new, and I don't know if I want to be behind somebody who passed a test and doesn't know how to drive. So I don't know.
2: Make sure you stay behind me.
6: They're going to pass you.
2: Look, I have been traveling up and down the highway, and there are people that you see them swaying and veering across the line. I make sure I stay out of their way. Stay back. I ain't finna pass.
0: They might run into you.
2: I have gotten on the telephone and called Star HP.
0: Really?
2: Yes.
6: Uh-huh.
2: I'm on Highway 49, and there's a vehicle, 18-wheeler, and it's veering from side of the road to side of the road.
0: Oh, you can do that, too? And,
2: Yeah.
6: Uh-huh. Oh.
0: I didn't know that.
6: I have did it before because somebody did me like that on the highway. They was back that they were going to run over me and just everything. And I saw it on the sign, star, whatever you say, real man. And I called. And by the time I got to Belzona, the four-way section here in Belzona, the highway patrol was waiting on that person.
0: Get out of here. Really? All right, y'all HPs, highway patrolmen.
6: All right. Yeah, have a good one.
2: You too, baby. Have a great weekend. All right.
0: Well, so much information. You stay tuned in right here with us on WELZ 1460 AM 100.3 W262 FM. And we can tell Alexa to play WELZ. Everything is just so beautiful this weekend. I'm almost amazed. The spirit has been in the atmosphere for several weeks. All the celebrations. So, and I hope that everybody, I love your prayer, Pastor, praying that everybody please be safe. If you see something, there should be a star. See something, say something. They need to put them signs on the road. See something, say something. Star something. Anyway, I'm going to play this song. It is Memorial Day weekend. Another form of celebration. America the beautiful. I love my country in spite of I still think America is beautiful to me.

0: We do salute all of our living.
1: The summer
0: past,
1: was made for
0: future.
1: Star Wars. And Star
0: Army
1: Wars was made for
0: Army
1: IMAX.
0: Airport,
2: you
0: Navy,
2: too
0: Marines.
2: Could change everything.
0: For keeping this America.

0: Ooh, it don't get no better than that, y'all. When you're smiling, when you're smiling, the whole world smiles with. Now, that's, and this was back in the 50s or so when he sang that song.
1: Yes.
0: And
1: yes,
0: we still playing it now. And you say music outdate. Music never goes out of style. It just break. Y'all notice how the commercials bring up all these old songs? They ain't got their new stuff. They just pulling up old stuff that we did back in the 50s and

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6: Here's your Belzona and Humphreys County weather update from WELZ, the Delta's Groove. Cloudy for your Friday with a 50% chance of scattered showers and thunderstorms, especially this afternoon, and a high of 82. Winds out of the south-southwest at 10 to 15 miles per hour. Tonight, partly cloudy with a low of 68. And tomorrow, we'll see some sun in the morning with a high of 84.
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1: I'm Kelly Bennett for SuperTalk Mississippi News, brought to you by Mama Justice. If you've been injured and need legal representation, call Mama Justice for a free consultation at 662-883-6262. The Mississippi Highway Patrol is ramping up enforcement efforts for the Memorial Holiday travel period, which will officially begin at 6 tonight and conclude on Monday at midnight. Last year, troopers investigated 137 crashes that resulted in 6 fatalities and made 73 DUI arrests. They also issued 592 citations for restraint violations, so be sure that you and your passengers buckle up. The enforcement of speeding, distracted, and impaired driving laws will continue to be the focus, along with the use of safety checkpoints.
2: I'm Commissioner Sean Tindall from the Mississippi Department of Public Safety. 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No excuses, no warning. Click it or ticket, Mississippi.
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1: The Mississippi Department of Public Safety is realigning its 11 units into 4 primary branches, which will cut costs and improve agency coordination. The Bureau of Investigations unit will include the Bureau of Criminal Investigations, the Bureau of Narcotics, the Bureau of Homeland Security, and the Bureau of Forensics. 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
4: Digging deep into our budgets, I realized that MBM was paying for a case management software and NDI was paying for the same case management software. We were both spending $40,000 in each of those divisions for that software, where if we just were buying it once through one unit, one division, we'd spend $40,000. So,
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5: Here's your Belzona and Humphreys County weather update from WELZ, the Delta's Groove. Cloudy for your Friday with a 50% chance of scattered showers and thunderstorms, especially this afternoon, and a high of 82. Winds out of the south-southwest at 10 to 15 miles per hour. Tonight, partly cloudy with a low of 68, and tomorrow we'll see some sun in the morning with a high of 84.
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2: Here's your Belzona and Humphreys County weather update from WELZ, the Delta's Groove. Cloudy for your Friday with a 50% chance of scattered showers and thunderstorms, especially this afternoon, and a high of 82. Winds out of the south-southwest at 10 to 15 miles per hour. Tonight, partly cloudy with a low of 68, and tomorrow we'll see some sun in the morning with a high of 84.
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1: I'm Kelly Bennett for SuperTalk Mississippi News. A suspect is accused of allegedly stabbing his stepfather at a Mississippi automobile plant. 25-year-old Martez Orr is charged with aggravated assault following a heated argument that escalated at the Volvo plant in Byhalia. The incident occurred Wednesday when Orr allegedly stabbed his stepfather in the neck with a kitchen knife. Authorities said the men were in a vehicle at the time of the altercation. Orr is accused of taking his stepfather's car to try to flee the scene, but he ended up hitting another vehicle while he was trying to escape. Deputies say they ordered Orr out of the car, but he refused to comply, prompting them to use a taser. For more details, log on to supertalk.fm.
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5: Here's your Belzona and Humphreys County weather update from WELZ The Delta's Groove. Cloudy for your Friday with a 50% chance of scattered showers and thunderstorms, especially this afternoon, and a high of 82. Winds out of the south-southwest at 10 to 15 miles per hour. Tonight, partly cloudy with a low of 68, and tomorrow we'll see some sun in the morning with a high of 84.
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Emily's Lunch and Learn.

Emily's Lunch and Learn, May 22nd edition. We're glad to have you here. That was Brown Sugar from the Rolling Stones album Sticky Fingers, which on May 22nd, 1971, went to number one on the album chart. Here's Fleetwood Mac.

Fleetwood Mac with Little Lies. On May 22nd, 2014, Christine McVie, who played keys and sang and wrote songs for Fleetwood Mac, was honored with a Lifetime Achievement Award at the Ivar Novello Songwriting Awards. She wrote Little Lies and she wrote Don't Stop. She wrote a lot of their really big hits. Christine McVie, one of my faves. Here's Hall & Oates.

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3: Here's your Belzona and Humphreys County weather update from WELZ, the Delta's Groove. Cloudy for your Friday with a 50% chance of scattered showers and thunderstorms, especially this afternoon, and a high of 82. Winds out of the south-southwest at 10 to 15 miles per hour. Tonight, partly cloudy with a low of 68, and tomorrow we'll see some sun in the morning with a high of 84.
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Emily's Lunch and Learn, Heart with These Dreams from 1986. So that was written by Bernie Taupin, and his name is closely associated with Elton John because they were the amazing songwriter team that wrote so many great songs, obviously. But today is Bernie Taupin's birthday. He was born May 22nd, 1950, and I wanted to illustrate that he wrote other songs, not just Elton John songs, because he wrote These Dreams, which went to number one on the Billboard Hot 100. Up next, we've got a great one for you, the

The Gin Blossoms with Hey Jealousy from 1993 went to number 25 on the Billboard Hot 100. On May 22nd, 1962, Jesse Valenzuela was born. He was the original lead singer of the Gin Blossoms, who ended up being their guitarist instead, and they got a new lead singer. Here's Joan Jett.

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4: I'm JT Mitchell with Super Talk News, brought to you by Mama Justice. If you get injured in an accident, call Mama Justice for a free consultation at 662-883-6262. With a quick look at the weather, it could be a soggy Memorial Day weekend across much of the state. The National Weather Service says periods of heavy rain could bring a flash flooding threat to all 82 counties, with the greatest concern expected Sunday into Monday. And with extra Memorial Day travelers out there on the roadways, remember to slow down and use extra caution anytime conditions turn wet. High school baseball championships are continuing today and tomorrow. That is contingent on the weather. Last night, Petal beat Oxford 7-4 to claim its first MHSAA 7A title. If all goes as planned, every classification state champion will be named by tomorrow night.
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6: I'm Commissioner Sean Tindall from the Mississippi Department of Public Safety. Did you know that every time you get behind the wheel, one simple decision can save your life? 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Law enforcement from across Mississippi are stepping up patrols and watching closely. If you're not buckled up, you will be stopped and you will be ticketed. No excuses, no warning. Click it or ticket, Mississippi.
4: As the conversation on potential redistricting continues, several Mississippi Republicans want to see a new map that makes it harder for Democratic Congressman Benny Thompson to be reelected. While that may be the case here in the state, House Minority Leader Robert Johnson argues that Republicans with offices in D.C. actually don't want to redistrict.
7: Let me say this. Nobody's talking about this, but the Trent Kelly camp, the Michael Guest camp, the Mikey Zales camp, they are all not publicly and openly saying anything, but saying, hey, leave him alone, because if you mess with him, you'll mess with us.
4: We did ask Republican Congressman Mike Azell if he wants a new map.
8: I think we should do exactly what the legislature wants us to do, according to what's best for the state.
4: With this year's congressional primaries already happening, it looks like the earliest lawmakers would vote on a new map would be 2027.
9: This is Did You Know Mississippi, and I'm Emily Tillman. Did you know the biggest influencer of Western dress and culture was not a Westerner or a cowboy, but a Mississippian? Princess Ingraham was born on December 28, 1843, near Natchez, Mississippi. Prentice studied at St. Timothy's Military Academy and at the historical Jefferson College right here in Mississippi. He entered the Mobile Medical College but left soon to join the Confederate Army. This is how he would become known as Colonel Prentice Ingraham. After the Civil War, he decided to live the life of a soldier of fortune. He served under Benito Juarez in the Mexican Rebels' revolution against Maximilian I. He also served in Crete against the Turks, in the Austrian Army during the Austrian-Prussian War, in Egypt, and as a colonel in the Cuban Army and a captain in the Cuban Navy. In 1869, he was retired from the life of a soldier and settled at that time in London. This was where he first tried his hand at writing. He started out by taking a satirical look at British society life. It did not go over well, however, and Ingraham moved to New York. This is where he started writing dime and half-dime novels. In 1881, he moved west, where he met Buffalo Bill Cody, who hired him as an advance agent for the Wild West Show. Ingraham was credited with influencing Western culture with his 600 novels and 400 novelettes. Cowboys themselves began dressing and acting the way they were described in his writings. He was famous for being able to write so many words in a small amount of time. He once wrote a 70,000-word novel in a week and even produced a 35,000-word novel in 24 hours. Colonel Prentice Ingraham died of Bright's disease in 1904 in Biloxi at Beauvoir Confederate Home. But he will go down in history as the king of dime novels. And that's been Did You Know Mississippi? I'm Emily Tillman.
10: Here's your Belzona and Humphreys County weather update from WELZ The Delta's Groove. Cloudy for your Friday with a 50% chance of scattered showers and thunderstorms, especially this afternoon, and a high of 82. Winds out of the south-southwest at 10 to 15 miles per hour. Tonight, partly cloudy with a low of 68. And tomorrow, we'll see some sun in the morning with a high of 84.
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Emily's Lunch and Learn, May 22nd edition. Silly Love Songs by Paul McCartney and Wings. On May 22nd, 1976, Silly Love Songs went to number one in America and stayed there for five whole weeks. Big song. Here's Christina Aguilera.

0: Dylan and Mia.
1: Christina Aguilera with her big single from her debut single, actually, from 1999. It was a big hit across the world, and it went to number one here in the United States, of course, and was the number seven song of the year of 1999.

0: Emily's Lunch and Learn, aha, from 1984 with Take On Me. Did well. It's still a big song, but it went to number one on the Billboard Hot 100. And it remained on the entire chart for 27 weeks and was a number 10 song of the year of 1985. We'll have more great tunes when we return. This is Emily's Lunch and Learn. We've got Reverend Allen every weekday morning from 6 a.m. to 9 a.m. right here on WELZ, the Delta's Groove.
1: With the SuperTalk AgriNews Network, I'm J.T. Mitchell, and here's your Midday Ag Report. After what Agriculture Commissioner Andy Gibson called an incredible turnout, the genuine Mississippi Farmers Market in Brandon will have a new location beginning this weekend. Gibson's office announced the market will move from the Rankin County Co-op over to the Brandon Amphitheater. The move is intended to make it easier for large crowds, especially when it comes to parking. The genuine Mississippi Farmers Market is seasonal and goes every Saturday from 8 a.m. until noon through October. It includes local vendors selling products that have been grown, raised, and processed right here in Mississippi. There's also a pop-up genuine Mississippi store on location. If you can't make it to Brandon, the Ag Department also runs its original farmers market at the Jackson Fairgrounds every weekend as well.
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Emily's Lunch and Learn, Rub You the Right Way by Johnny Gill. Some of that good 90s New Jack Swing type of music. Went to number 3 on the Billboard Hot 100 and was the number 23 song of the year of 1990. Here's our last song of the show. Here's Cream.

Emily's Lunch and Learn, Cream with Sunshine of Your Love from 1967. That one went to number 5 on the Billboard Hot 100 and was the number 6 song of the year of 1968. It's from the album Disraeli Gears, which on May 22nd, 1968, was certified gold. 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It's on every weekday at noon. 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
4: Here's your Belzona and Humphreys County weather update from WELZ, the Delta's Groove. Cloudy for your Friday with a 50% chance of scattered showers and thunderstorms, especially this afternoon, and a high of 82. Winds out of the south-southwest at 10 to 15 miles per hour. Tonight, partly cloudy with a low of 68, and tomorrow we'll see some sun in the morning with a high of 84.
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1: I'm Kelly Bennett for Supertalk Mississippi News. A Boonville man has been sentenced to 4 years in prison for possessing images and videos of children under 12 engaging in sexually explicit conduct. The FBI, Mississippi Attorney General's Office, and the Prentiss County Sheriff's Department were all involved in the investigation into 42-year-old Joshua Honeycutt. He was found to be in possession of over 4,000 videos and 17,000 images of child sexual abuse material. Many of the images portrayed children between the ages of 5 and 10. Honeycutt was also sentenced to 10 years of supervised release and will have to register as a sex offender. He was also ordered to pay $107,000 as restitution to his victims.
2: You smell that? 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
1: If so, nautical nonsense is on the horizon. SpongeBob SquarePants, the main character of the Nickelodeon animated series, will emerge from his pineapple under the sea to entertain fans at the Biloxi Checkers game at Keesler Federal Park in Biloxi this Sunday. A special VIP meet-and-greet time slot will be held from 4 to 4:30 p.m. for fans who want to get a picture. Tickets to that are available online. The Checkers will be taking on the Birmingham Barons with first pitch set for 5:05 p.m. For a look at the team schedule and more information on Sunday's event, as well as more Mississippi news, log on to supertalk.fm.
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0: Here's your Belzona and Humphreys County weather update from WELZ, the Delta's groove. Cloudy for your Friday with a 50% chance of scattered showers and thunderstorms, especially this afternoon, and a high of 82. Winds out of the south-southwest at 10 to 15 miles per hour. Tonight, partly cloudy with a low of 68, and tomorrow we'll see some sun in the morning with a high of 84. 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
0: Here's your Belzona and Humphreys County weather update from WELZ, The Delta's Groove. Cloudy for your Friday with a 50% chance of scattered showers and thunderstorms, especially this afternoon, and a high of 82. Winds out of the south-southwest at 10 to 15 miles per hour. Tonight, partly cloudy with a low of 68, and tomorrow we'll see some sun in the morning with a high of 84. 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
1: It's that time of year where shark sightings begin to go up. Therese Crowley explains.
2: As humans migrate to the beaches, summer shark migration is underway, with white sharks making their way north for cooler waters. The first evidence appeared on Martha's Vineyard when a large gray seal washed up dead with a chomp out of his belly matching a great white jaw. Sharks' numbers increase through the summer to a peak in the fall. But migration is never linear or predictable, says O-Search, reporting an adult female great white they track named Goodall swimming 6,000 miles from Canada to Florida's Gulf Coast took an unlikely detour to the Bahamas, maybe chasing prey or better ocean conditions.
1: All of us here at the SuperTalk newsroom were recently tracking a 12-foot great white shark spotted near Horn Island back in February. While shark sightings are somewhat rare in Mississippi, local beachgoers are encouraged to take extra precaution this time of year.
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1: Here's your Belzona and Humphreys County weather update from WELZ, The Delta's Groove. Cloudy for your Friday with a 50% chance of scattered showers and thunderstorms, especially this afternoon, and a high of 82. Winds out of the south-southwest at 10 to 15 miles per hour. Tonight, partly cloudy with a low of 68, and tomorrow we'll see some sun in the morning with a high of 84.
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3: Here's your Belzona and Humphreys County weather update from WELZ, the Delta's Groove. Cloudy for your Friday with a 50% chance of scattered showers and thunderstorms, especially this afternoon, and a high of 82. Winds out of the south-southwest at 10 to 15 miles per hour. Tonight, partly cloudy with a low of 68, and tomorrow we'll see some sun in the morning with a high of 84.
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1: I'm JT Mitchell with Super Talk News, brought to you by Mama Justice. If you get injured in an accident, call Mama Justice for a free consultation at 662-883-6262. With a quick look at the weather, it could be a soggy Memorial Day weekend across much of the state. The National Weather Service says periods of heavy rain could bring a flash flooding threat to all 82 counties, with the greatest concern expected Sunday into Monday. And with extra Memorial Day travelers out there on the roadways, remember to slow down and use extra caution anytime conditions turn wet. High school baseball championships are continuing today and tomorrow. That is contingent on the weather. Last night, Peddle beat Oxford 7-4 to claim its first MHSAA 7A title. If all goes as planned, every classification state champion will be named by tomorrow night.
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1: As the conversation on potential redistricting continues, several Mississippi Republicans want to see a new map that makes it harder for Democratic Congressman Benny Thompson to be reelected. While that may be the case here in the state, House Minority Leader Robert Johnson argues that Republicans with offices in D.C. actually don't want to redistrict.
4: Let me say this. Nobody's talking about this, but the Trent Kelly camp, the Michael Guest camp, the Mike Ezell camp, they are all not publicly and openly saying anything, but saying, hey, leave him alone, because if you mess with him, you'll mess with us.
1: We did ask Republican Congressman Mike Ezell if he wants a new map.
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1: With this year's congressional primaries already happening, it looks like the earliest lawmakers would vote on a new map would be 2027.
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1: Here's your Belzona and Humphreys County weather update from WELZ, the Delta's Groove. Cloudy for your Friday with a 50% chance of scattered showers and thunderstorms, especially this afternoon, and a high of 82. Winds out of the south-southwest at 10 to 15 miles per hour. Tonight, partly cloudy with a low of 68. And tomorrow, we'll see some sun in the morning with a high of 84.
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2: Here's your Belzona and Humphreys County weather update from WELZ, the Delta's Groove. Cloudy for your Friday with a 50% chance of scattered showers and thunderstorms, especially this afternoon, and a high of 82. Winds out of the south-southwest at 10 to 15 miles per hour. Tonight, partly cloudy with a low of 68, and tomorrow we'll see some sun in the morning with a high of 84.
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1: I'm Kelly Bennett for Supertalk Mississippi News. A Boonville man has been sentenced to 4 years in prison for possessing images and videos of children under 12 engaging in sexually explicit conduct. The FBI, Mississippi Attorney General's Office, and the Prentice County Sheriff's Department were all involved in the investigation into 42-year-old Joshua Honeycutt. He was found to be in possession of over 4,000 videos and 17,000 images of child sexual abuse material. Many of the images portrayed children between the ages of 5 and 10. Honeycutt was also sentenced to 10 years of supervised release and will have to register as a sex offender. He was also ordered to pay $107,000 as restitution to his victims.
2: I'm Commissioner Sean Tindall with the Mississippi Department of Public Safety. 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No warnings, no excuses, click it or ticket. From all of us at the Mississippi Department of Public Safety, buckle up, Mississippi. Every trip, every time.
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1: If so, nautical nonsense is on the horizon. SpongeBob SquarePants, the main character of the Nickelodeon animated series, will emerge from his pineapple under the sea to entertain fans at the Biloxi Checkers game at Keesler Federal Park in Biloxi this Sunday. A special VIP meet-and-greet time slot will be held from 4 to 4:30 p.m. for fans who want to get a picture. Tickets to that are available online. The Sheckers will be taking on the Birmingham Barons with first pitch set for 5:05 p.m. For a look at the team schedule and more information on Sunday's event, as well as more Mississippi news, log on to supertalk.fm.
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1: With the Super Talk Agri-News Network, I'm JT Mitchell, and here's your closing market report. From the New York Cotton Exchange, July cotton is down 56 cents to 77.42. October cotton is down 56 cents to 78.68. From the Chicago Board of Trade, July soybeans are up just over 2 pennies to $11.96.5 per bushel. November soybeans are up 1 penny to $11.87.75 per bushel. July corn is up a penny to $4.63.25 per bushel. December corn is up 1.5 pennies to $4.86.5 per bushel. From the mercantile, June live cattle is up 15 cents to $2.49.30. August live cattle is up 25 cents to $2.39.60. August feeders are down $6.68 to $3.49.85. And September feeders are down $6.48 to $3.46.90.
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2: Here's your Belzona and Humphreys County weather forecast from WELZ, the Delta's Groove. Partly cloudy tonight with a low of 68, winds from the south-southeast at 5 to 10 miles per hour. Tomorrow, cloudy early with partial sunshine expected later, a high of 84. And tomorrow night, clear skies with a low around 65, winds from the south-southeast at 5 to 10 miles per hour. 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
1: Just something about you. 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
4: With SuperTalk News, I'm JT Mitchell. Those on the roads this weekend can expect to see more law enforcement out and about. The Mississippi Highway Patrol announced its annual Memorial Day weekend enforcement period. It will run through Monday at midnight. What the enforcement period means is more troopers on state and federal roadways with random checkpoints here and there. The Highway Patrol also said there will be an extra emphasis on those who choose not to buckle up as part of the national Click It or Ticket campaign. Roughly $1 million in unclaimed property will automatically be sent to survivors from a tornado outbreak earlier this month. State Treasurer David McRae said checks could soon arrive at homes in Franklin, Forest, Jefferson Davis, Lamar, Lawrence, Lincoln, Marion, and Wilkinson counties.
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4: The Mississippi State softball team had a mighty comeback during today's Super Regional opener against Oklahoma. The Bulldogs trailed 6-2 in the sixth inning, but scored 9 runs in the final 2 innings to seal the 11-9 victory. Here's the final call from Norman.
7: Gabby Garcia. And got her striking out to Lady Everett at Mississippi State, winning their first ever Super Regional win! What a moment for the Bulldogs!
4: 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Game 2 of the series is set for tomorrow at 12 p.m. Central. If the Bulldogs can find a way to win one more, it will be the first time ever they advance to the Women's College World Series. With SuperTalk News, I'm JT Mitchell.
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3: Hey, little bro. 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But listen, tomorrow morning, first thing, we're hitting those batting cages. Just us. 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

0: 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From kindergarten to college, your hard work, determination, and achievements have made your families, schools, and communities proud. As you step into the next chapter, remember that your future is bright and your hometown is cheering you on every step of the way. Congratulations, graduates, from the Humphreys County Board of Supervisors, James Bankhead, Naylon Lee, Woodrow Johnson, Delrick Henderson, and Reggie Pinkston. 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
2: Here's your Belzona and Humphreys County weather forecast from WELZ, the Delta's groove. Partly cloudy tonight with a low of 68, winds from the south-southeast at 5 to 10 miles per hour. Tomorrow, cloudy early with partial sunshine expected later, a high of 84. And tomorrow night, clear skies with a low around 65, winds from the south-southeast at 5 to 10 miles per hour. This weather is a service brought to you by Yazoo Valley Electric Power Association.
0: 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WELZ, the Delta's groove. We're partying in the hump right here on WELZ, the Delta's groove.